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0: 2 from Foo Fighters. 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
10: Have you ever noticed that you mostly breathe through one nostril at a time? Even when you're not sick, even when your allergies aren't bothering you. The body actually switches the dominant nostril as frequently as every 2 hours while we're awake. That's according to Adam Taylor, an anatomy professor at Lancaster University in the UK. This alternating cycle is automatic. It's regulated subconsciously by the hypothalamus in the brain, he said. Your body does this to give each nostril a chance to rest and repair, so they don't get too dried out, which could make it easier for pathogens and inflammation to cause damage. Now, Taylor also said, studies suggest the left nostril may be more dominant, and when the right nostril is dominant, the body is in a more alert or even stressed state. Who knew? Pretty fascinating stuff. I'm Dr. Sanjay Gupta, helping you live a better life.
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13: Same as it ever was.

Panic Switch is from Silver Sun Pickups and their second album, Swoon. And they got their band's name from a former liquor store that once was in their hip L.A. neighborhood. Silver Sun Pickups. Morrissey would have thought of that, but he didn't. From his Vauxhall and I record, Stephen Patrick Morrissey's The More You Ignore Me, The Closer I Get on 99.5

0: Different Kind of Love is new from Young the Giant. Their new album, Victory Garden, is out. 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
1: What do bullet trains, giant fighting robots, and heated toilets that play smooth jazz have in common? Japan. They are a culture of innovation. They are always 10 steps ahead of the United States. And they just proved it again. That's right. While America is completely missing the boat, the Morning X podcast, Entertainment News Daily, is officially ranked number 25 in the entire country of Japan. The USA is sleeping on us. But Tokyo, Tokyo gets it.
2: 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Gugutte mite chou ii kara. Iya, minai desho.
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You've probably done it before. You know, you're in a way crowded room. You start, you know. Yeah, every time. It's 99X. Hi, Alanis. Hi.

0: Freaking Out from Dexter and the Moon Rocks. 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

Green Day. So this Sunday, Evanescence playing Amherst Bank Amphitheater. Spirit Box, Nova Twins playing with Amy Lee and Evanescence. 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So a keyword for those Evanescence tickets, you'll get it in 1, 2, 3 songs from now. We enjoy David Byrne and Talking Heads covering the Reverend Al Green's Take Me to the River on 99X.

0: Until the Sun Explodes is the title track of the new Sublime album, which will be out this Friday. Over 20 songs on the record, a bunch of collaborators on there too. The new record comes out this Friday, the Sublime album. Now this Sunday, Evanescence. They're playing Amorous Bank Amphitheater with Spirit Box and Nova Twins. 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
2: Weird Al Yankovic, still alive, touring with his bigger and weirder tour at Ameris Bank Amphitheater.
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3: What?
2: 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Weird Al Yankovic's 80 years old.
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5: I'm Googling that right now.
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2: 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Oh, thank you, Barnes. 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Are you smudging me looking 60? Is that what you're trying to say?
3: I didn't say anything about you. Why are you taking that?
5: I knew Queen was way off. Weird Al Yankovic is 66 years old.
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8: 20 years ago, the average attention span was about 2.5 minutes. Today, it's just 47 seconds. Pretty disconcerting. That's according to new research out of UC Irvine. But really, this isn't our fault, at least not entirely. We can blame technology and the world around us. Attention, it turns out, is not an unlimited resource. You only have so much of it to give. Start paying more attention to what times of the day you seem to be at your mental peak. Try to knock out the more complicated stuff during that time. It's also important to take breaks every so often so you can more easily lock in when you're trying to concentrate. One expert said, even trying to visualize where you want to end your day with everything all wrapped up or with tons left to do, that can act as a real motivator. I'm Dr. Sanjay Gupta, helping you live a better life.
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0: You choose that classic off the Unforgettable Fire album, and I think of that, and I remember watching the Rattle and Hum concert film where that song they segged into the covers of Ruby Tuesday and Sympathy for the Devil in the Rattle and Hum concert film from U2 and Foo Fighters. 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

0: Who Will You Follow is from Evanescence. Their new album, Sanctuary, out now from Amy Lee and Evanescence. 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
11: Have you ever noticed that you mostly breathe through one nostril at a time? Even when you're not sick, even when your allergies aren't bothering you. The body actually switches the dominant nostril as frequently as every 2 hours while we're awake. That's according to Adam Taylor, an anatomy professor at Lancaster University in the UK. This alternating cycle is automatic. It's regulated subconsciously by the hypothalamus in the brain, he said. Your body does this to give each nostril a chance to rest and repair, so they don't get too dried out, which could make it easier for pathogens and inflammation to cause damage. Now, Taylor also said, studies suggest the left nostril may be more dominant, and when the right nostril is dominant, the body is in a more alert or even stressed state. Who knew? Pretty fascinating stuff. I'm Dr. Sanjay Gupta, helping you live a better life.
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So every time I hear Shake Me Down from Cage the Elephant, I think about seeing them back in 2010 at Lollapalooza up in Chicago. And it was a super hot day, and then here comes the rain, like the pouring rain, like the song. And, you know, Matt Schultz loves to explore the space on stage. So he's climbing on stuff. It's raining. Everyone's having a moment. And then the rain stopped just as they got off stage. He may have planned it. It's 99X. Tears for Fears.

0: Picking Dragon's Pockets. It's new from Modest Mouse. Their new album, An Eraser and a Maze, out now from Modest Mouse. 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
1: What do bullet trains, giant fighting robots, and heated toilets that play smooth jazz have in common? Japan. They are a culture of innovation. They are always 10 steps ahead of the United States. And they just proved it again. That's right. While America is completely missing the boat, the Morning X podcast, Entertainment News Daily, is officially ranked number 25 in the entire country of Japan. The USA is sleeping on us. But Tokyo, Tokyo gets it.
2: Cool, that's it. Maji de. Google ってみて超いいから。いや、見ないでしょ。
1: See? 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
7: Colleague of mine was telling me the other day about how their Instagram feed is filled with videos, most of them kind of funny, about how grandparents and friends tend to bulldoze new parents out of the way to get to see their baby. As a dad of three daughters, I know how life really does become all about them the moment those kids are born. But I also know parents are still people, too, who need their own attention beyond being mom or dad. And moms, in particular in those early years, can feel especially invisible in the eyes of other people. So what can you do to stop contributing to what is known as maternal invisibility? Women we spoke to said these two things were the most helpful. When people stopped to ask how they could best support them, number one, or when they took the initiative to handle certain tasks that obviously needed to be done. I'm Dr. Sanjay Gupta, helping you live a better life.
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Now, I still haven't located exactly where Steve Craig keeps his Wheel of Ramones. It's majestic. It sounds majestic on air, but every Sunday, Steve Craig, Resurrection Sunday, noon to four, he plays all the goods from the 80s. Where's that Wheel of Ramones? It's in here somewhere, I think. 99X.

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0: Starlight is from Cannons. Their new album, Everything Glows, came out a few months ago from Michelle, Ryan, and Paul. Cannons, always a vibe. 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
14: A better life with Dr. Sanjay Gupta.
15: Have you ever noticed that you mostly breathe through one nostril at a time? Even when you're not sick, even when your allergies aren't bothering you. The body actually switches the dominant nostril as frequently as every 2 hours while we're awake. That's according to Adam Taylor, an anatomy professor at Lancaster University in the UK. This alternating cycle is automatic. It's regulated subconsciously by the hypothalamus in the brain, he said. Your body does this to give each nostril a chance to rest and repair, so they don't get too dried out, which could make it easier for pathogens and inflammation to cause damage. Now, Taylor also said, studies suggest the left nostril may be more dominant, and when the right nostril is dominant, the body is in a more alert or even stressed state. Who knew? Pretty fascinating stuff. I'm Dr. Sanjay Gupta, helping you live a better life.
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So Muse are touring for their new album this summer, The Wow Signal, into August 12th. Portugal the Man and the Temper Trap with the Muse at Lakewood Amphitheater this summer. 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

0: 2 from Social D, Story of My Life, and Born to Kill, the title track of their new album out now for Mr. Michael Ness and Social Distortion, who are touring September 1st. Coca-Cola Roxy, Descendants, The Chats, and Social Distortion. If you've never seen a Social Distortion show, you should go. 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
14: People have started using AI for all sorts of things, but I cannot think of an area where the stakes are higher than your health. First of all, I'll tell you this. I know doctors who have cracked some seemingly impossible cases with the help of AI, so it can be a powerful tool. But AI can also hallucinate, provide bad advice, and be just as confident when it does that. If you do decide to plug any personal medical information into one of these chatbots, you should know that while the companies that created them have robust privacy protections in place, they are not bound by HIPAA, like your healthcare provider is. Whatever the advice presented to you, take it with a degree of healthy skepticism. Always get a second opinion. And remember, if you ever experience concerning symptoms, skip the AI consult and head straight to the ER. I'm Dr. Sanjay Gupta, helping you live a better life.
15: 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And he's so fashionable. All the youngsters, the youths, they're all like, YOLO, Will Pendarvis. Yeah, that's a thing that kids are doing now. 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
6: How often do you stop to wonder whether you should share something that's revealing, maybe even embarrassing, with a partner, a friend, or even your boss? In her new book called Revealing, The Underrated Power of Oversharing, behavioral scientist Leslie John says doing just that can help you deepen relationships that are vital to your life. We need people to trust us in order to get things like love, friendship, and career success. That's what she told us. 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I'm Dr. Sanjay Gupta, helping you live a better life.
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6: A better life with Dr. Sanjay Gupta.
7: Making sure your kids get enough sleep. It's one of the most important things you can do for them as a parent, and yet it's often overlooked. Not only does sleep in the early years set the stage for mental and physical health, it also creates the foundation for how one sleeps later in life. That's according to the National Sleep Foundation. Now, that organization recommends 14 to 17 hours a night for newborns, 12 to 15 for infants, 11 to 14 for toddlers, 10 to 13 for preschoolers, and 9 to 11 for school-aged children. When it's age appropriate, start by talking to your kids about why sleep is important. It helps their body grow, helps their brains learn, helps their mood stay steady. Don't underestimate the importance of a routine. You can even narrate what you're doing step by step to help them along the way. I'm Dr. Sanjay Gupta, helping you live a better life.
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15: How often do you stop to wonder whether you should share something that's revealing?
10: maybe even embarrassing, with a partner, a friend, or even your boss. In her new book called Revealing, The Underrated Power of Oversharing, behavioral scientist Leslie John says doing just that can help you deepen relationships that are vital to your life. We need people to trust us in order to get things like love, friendship, and career success. That's what she told us. When you make yourself vulnerable by revealing something sensitive, it does make other people trust you. In turn, when you ask someone to reveal something about themselves, showing that interest will generally lead someone to like you more. Why? Because people like to be asked about themselves, she says. It also signals that they are discriminating and choosy, but in a good way. I'm Dr. Sanjay Gupta, helping you live a better life.
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14: A Better Life with Dr. Sanjay Gupta.
15: We all know how important it is to stay active as we age, especially as we get older. But I've come to realize that for as good as people are about getting their cardio in, a lot of older folks really don't seem to be doing the recommended amount of strength training or even understand why it's so important. It helps you stay functional and therefore independent for as long as possible. Certified strength and conditioning specialist Dana Santis says a great place to start is not with dumbbells or barbells, but with your body weight, which allows you to build strength while also learning how your body moves and where your limitations exist. It also reduces the risk of overwhelming your connective tissue, which adapts more slowly than muscles as we get older. Once you're comfortable, you can dial up that intensity, but do it slowly, do it carefully. I'm Dr. Sanjay Gupta, helping you live a better life.
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6: foundation.
5: Say? Like, who would you list out?
6: Oh, I would say, you know, Red Hot Chili Peppers. I would say Nirvana, NXS.
5: Oh, there's a good one.
6: The Cure.
5: Yeah. That's a very accurate and even in different genres.
6: Yes.
5: Layout.
6: We played everything.
5: We're so happy to have half of the originating, you know, duo that put the band together, Andrew Ferris from NXS.
6: Yes.
5: Right here. Hey, Andrew, welcome to 99X.
7: Hey, Barnes. Hey, Leslie. How are you guys?
5: Absolutely great.
6: It's great to see you. You know, Barnes, Andrew and I have been able to, you know, connect over the last several years. Andrew, you know, my other job, which is at CMT, we've supported a lot of his videos and his new music. Your solo stuff is incredible. You're such a great songwriter. But congrats on continuing that.
7: Well, thank you. Yeah, I've always written songs, you know, since I was 14, and obviously I did it with the NXS years, and I love that band, and I love doing it with them, but I decided to keep writing songs, and then I started re-recording them, and here I am.
5: For those that don't know, like, the deep history, Andrew was the man behind the music, and Michael was the man behind the lyrics most of the time. Fair enough? I mean, that's...
7: Yeah, that's you know, pretty much true. A lot of folks don't also realize that Michael, he didn't play an instrument. His voice was his instrument. Man, what a singer.
5: What a singer.
7: What a dynamic performer on stage.

0: you know, terrified too of the media concentration on him passing away, and particularly the British press. And I remember sitting down to do a newspaper interview with the British media, and I said to, I think the journalist at the time from one of the big papers, my mother died 2 years ago of cancer, you know, and there's three brothers in excess, and but you don't want to talk about that, do you?
1: Wow.
0: And a lot of people, I think, underestimate on the climb up the mountain, when you do anything, could be music or whatever you're into, a corporate thing, whatever it is, it's only the people who are helping you in the back end of your life, being your family or your friends and those sorts of things. They're the things that go unspoken a lot of the time. And that's why I made my point, is that, you know, yes, I miss Michael. I've lost a lot of friends and family, you know, for over the years, and I still miss Michael, you know, as a friend more than anything.
2: Yeah.
0: But I think the stardom thing, I'll reflect on what you said before, Barnes, when you were talking about Michael being a great rock star. Yeah, he was. But I'll never forget when we first turned up on television in the United States in 1983, and we played a show called Rock and Roll Tonight in Los Angeles. And Eric Clapton and NXS and Simple Minds, a great Scottish band, was basically the three of us, you know, performing live on that television show. And when we finished performing, being NXS, I'll never forget that Ray Manzarek from The Doors came backstage, and he was standing there at the dressing room door, and I knew who he was, and he said, "Is your singer inside?" I said, "Yeah, come on in," you know. And I heard him walk over, and he said, "You know, I've watched a lot of bands and artists on this television show, and I never ever had wanted to come over and meet anyone, but when I saw you guys and I saw you on television, I got in my car and I drove over here and I wanted to talk to you." And I'll never forget that. I would have been about 23 or something, and I remember thinking, you know, those guys from that first run of bands, you know, the Beatles, the Stones, the Doors, that whole, you know, they'd seen it all. They knew what they were looking at. They knew who, you know, they knew how it rolled, you know.
1: That's pretty incredible to have Ray Manzarek come over. And I'm sure you had a lot of those instances, right, where maybe some legends came up and were big fans of NXS.
0: Sure. I mean, I think, probably to me, the one that really takes the cake, we met many, many amazingly talented people during our career. Incredible people. But the first band that my brothers, my older brother Tim, and I'm Andrew, and my younger brother John, the Farris brothers in NXS, the first band we ever saw was the Beatles. Our dad was in the Royal Navy on aircraft carriers at the end of World War II. And Dad hadn't been over to see our grandparents from Australia to England because people didn't fly everywhere back then. Maybe if you're in the military, or maybe you're in government or something, or maybe, you know, you were something special, or you're very wealthy, maybe you could fly. But most people got on a ship. So Dad put us three boys and Mum and Dad on the ship, and we sailed to London for 3 weeks. I'd never been so seasick in my life, you know.
2: I bet.
0: Yeah, and my elder brother loved it because he could tell I was suffering, you know. And they did, you know, the doctor on board the ship would have to give you a suppository to stop you throwing up, you know. So every time that had happened, my brother Tim would say, "Hey, Dad, you know, Andrew's sick again," because he knew they'd have to give me one of those things, you know.
1: So your dad took you to see the Beatles?
2: That's killer.
0: When we got there, some other Australians had heard we were there and invited us down to a television show on the BBC in London. And that was who walked out and played. And we were sitting there.
2: Wow.
0: Little kids, you know, our polished black shoes on, and long white socks and shorts, and, you know, little tie probably in a white shirt. The three of us boys sitting there right front and center, you know. And I can remember the television cameras going back and forward. And I can remember that day. And I think it might have even been before they went to the United States. But after the performance, and many years later, My older brother Tim and I said to Dad before he passed away, "Hey, Dad, did we actually do that? You know, like it seems surreal."

0: cool now, you know? And he said, yeah, sure. And afterwards we went and talked to him, like, what? You know? So, you know, but NXS had lots of really odd things like that that used to go on with us. The first show that we ever played at was a party by an American filmmaker who was living in Sydney. And our first show, well, we weren't called NXS, same guy as we were called the Farris Brothers. But that was the night Elvis died. That was August 16th, 1977. Wow. But we found lots of strange things as a band would go on. Yeah, really. But probably the most, to answer your question, probably the most, well, to me, I have to say the most incredible experience was we were actually recording in Italy, and then we went to France, to Paris, to finish one of our albums, which was Full Moon Dirty Hearts, which came out, I think, around about 1993. And in the studio downstairs was Ray Charles. He was recording, and our manager, who was alive at the time, said, you know, why don't you send a song down to Ray and see if he wants to do it? And Michael and I looked at each other and went, he's not going to want to do one of ours. That's Ray Charles. What are you talking about? You know, why is he going to do one of our songs? So we sent a couple of songs we'd written down to him. And the message come up. He said, yeah, I really like him. Let's go. like, what?
1: Wow.
0: Yeah. And so,
1: that's incredible.
0: Yeah. He ended up doing a duet on one of the NXS records with former Mr. Charles. We call him out of respect. And then we all got excited, and he did too. And we decided to shoot a video in downtown New York City, and then we did that. And then David Letterman invited us with Ray to go on his show, and we played live on his show. And I got to tell you, being a keyboard player, I play guitar as well as other instruments, but I'm sitting there playing piano, and my dad had Ray Charles records, you know, vinyl records when I was a kid. And I'm pinching myself going, man, I can't believe I'm doing this.
1: That's unreal.
2: That is surreal.
1: All
2: that
1: those stories, like, that's like serious rock royalty. We have to take a break. We're here with Andrew Farris. This man has sold over 75 million records with NXS. He's back with new music, which in the next segment we'll let you hear some of it. I want to play an NXS song. I'm just going to pick a random one, and I want you to tell me what you remember about recording the song. Are you ready? Beautiful Girl.
0: Yeah, sure. The recording of that song, I think we actually took the piano recording off my original demo that I did at home in Sydney in Australia. And then we sort of elaborated on it as a band. And for that, I wrote that song by myself, not with Michael. In fact, on that particular album, on Welcome to Reviewer, I wrote four of the songs myself, because when Michael came to my house, you know, to hang out and write with me, and I said to him, hey, I'm so excited to see you, and I can't wait, you know, for us to write together. I said, what do you got? You know, because I wanted to see his lyrics and what he'd been doing. And he looked really awkward for a minute. He said, I don't have the lyrics. I left them in a taxi cab in Paris.
1: Oh, no!
2: Are you serious?
1: And so you wrote the lyrics to Beautiful Girl?
0: Yeah. And so, I was like, okay, well, you know, well, out of respect, you know, and because he was a great lyricist, I would always say, and I thought to myself, you know, he's a front man. It's good for him to want to sing the lyrics that he's writing. You know, it's like, you know what I mean? Like, you know, so and out of respect, I would just say, well, you know, you do the lyrics. You know, that was the way I looked at it.
1: So some taxi driver has the real Beautiful Girl lyric, and then it's out there somewhere. All right, this is NXS. Andrew Farris is here. He's going to be here for a little while longer. NXS is on 99X.

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1: And just like that, it's Friday Eve. Good morning. It's been all kinds of a mess up towards Buford along 985. In fact, this wreck, 985 northbound, just before Buford Drive, they finally got it all off to the right shoulder. But, man, it's been a rough one. At one point, they shut everything down. They were forcing you off to I-85. But still seeing some brake lights out there if you're rolling your way northbound. Again, this is northbound 985 up at Buford Drive. And even though I see the brake lights, I don't think you need to peel off on 85 anymore and cut back over on Buford Drive. That should start to ease itself up a little bit. Seeing a little bit of volume on 316, trying to make your way out of Lawrenceville and heading over towards I-85, heading south. And, of course, you got some brake lights. What is it, 613 from about 316 down towards Pleasant Hill. Quiet on 400, as it normally is this time, 75 and 575. Even that downtown drive looking pretty good. And south of I-20, you're in even better shape. The heat just continues to, well, heat up. The rain chances are down to just about nil. Doesn't mean you may or may not see a shower, but, man, we're talking 90s, and it's going to get even hotter as we roll into the weekend. With your 99X traffic, I'm Crash Clark.
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0: 99X. That is NXS. What you need? Give me what you need. Andrew Ferris is here, the man who created that song, among many others. What we talked about the story with Beautiful Girl a minute ago. What's the story behind what you need?
1: Okay, now I'm not making this stuff up, okay? Now with What You Need, it was a miracle that song happened at all in one sense, because we'd actually completed the whole album of Listen Like Thieves. That was the name of the record that What You Need
0: love it.
1: Came with. Yeah, it was a big hit for us. And but how it went was like this. Chris Thomas was the record producer, and I don't know if you know that name or who he is, but he basically, his first job was recording the White Album for the Beatles, because they were arguing, and George Martin went down to the London Conservatorium and said, who's the brightest student you've got? And the dean said, oh yeah, Chris Thomas, he's 19, he's brilliant. And he put him in a black cab, took him up to Abbey Road, and he walked through the door and said, I'm going on a vacation. This man will record everything, you know, you're doing, and walked out. And that was the producer of our record, and that's Chris Thomas. And he also produced Kick and the album after that, X. Chris, brilliant, brilliant producer, record producer, good, great guy. But Chris did what only, I think, really great record producers can do. I think we cut a really good record for Listen Like Thieves, but he took Michael and I and aside, like, you know, a school principal sort of thing in a high school, you know, and he goes, you guys have got a good record here. You know what? You need one more song, you know. And Mark and I nervously look at each other like, what do you mean? You know, we've just finished the record. He goes, no, you two are going to stay here all night, and we're all going to come back tomorrow, and you're going to give us that song, you know.
0: Wow, so you had a deadline of 24 hours or less to come back with another one.
1: Yeah, and my elder brother said, you know, Andrew's got this groove, this riff, and this thing that he put together, this funky thing with a riff and whatever. And I think if they worked on that, that'd be a good place to start, you know. And I had played it to him as one of my demos, and Tim remembered it, my brother. And thank God he said that, because Mark and I listened to it, and he said, yeah, I think we can do this, you know. And that's what happened. That's where What You Need came from.
0: And is that why the lyric, when he's like, you need a song, I'll give you what you need, I'll give you what you need? Is that what you were, I mean, thinking?
1: Yeah, I mean, I think we weren't so much. I don't think we were so much thinking anything. I think we were actually really nervous, the two of us. Because we, you know, it's like, but that's what you get when you want to play at the top end of anything you do in life. You know, you know what I mean? Like you want to play with the big boys and big girls. You get that stuff.
0: Great story.
2: Now, yeah. I had read that you guys all got together to promote your new book last year. Did you all get together and do a show?
1: No, we didn't actually perform live.
2: But you got together to promote this book?
1: Well, yeah, not so much a book, Leslie. There's a few different projects we've been working on, you know, and some of them haven't happened yet. But we just wanted to show that, you know, we get on with each other, unlike a lot of other artists out there. And I feel sorry for some of those people. They have terrible experiences with each other. But we're cool, you know, we don't.
2: That's good.
1: Yeah, I agree it's good, and thank God for that, you know.
0: Andrew Ferris is here from NXS, and of course he has a new solo album. What's the album called, and when's it coming out? Soon, right?
1: Okay, yeah, I have an album coming out early next year, and it's called The Prospector. And I literally have, I don't have my Prospector hat on right now, even though my wife told
0: I saw
1: me
0: that pic. It's a cool hat.
1: Okay, yeah. Well, anyway, so I actually did some promo photos of me dressed up in my Prospector gear with a donkey in the Piney River in Tennessee, with a gold pan, all old gear, you know, and walking around this cold river, like pretending to be a prospector, because I wanted to get in character, you know, like, what, how would I feel if, you know, but that's not just about looking for gold nuggets in a creek. What the album is about conceptually is, my album lyrically is about looking for things, searching for things, either within you or without you, you know, like you're outside of you, and you'll see something in someone you really like, or you believe in something or whatever. That's what the album's actually about the prospector. It's actually about looking for stuff.
0: Here's a little clip, a little sample. Very different sound from NXS. I like it. Check this out.

0: Would you call that Americana, or would you call that rock country? What would you classify it as?
1: Yeah, maybe I should blend the words together and invent a new word.
0: Maybe.
1: Yeah. I don't know. You know, it's funny you should mention that. I know that, you know, it's so important in this modern era that everyone fits in a neat little box or right. whatever it is they're doing. But I understand that. You know, I'm not being cynical. I get it. But I don't know. I can't help it. My whole career, even now as Andrew Farris doing my solo music, I've always done this. I tend to blend genres and I can't help it. But I am a fan of country music and I respect it. It's not a... Yeah, I'm not dabbling in something because it's, you know, I'm bored. I have a lot of respect and enthusiasm for country music, for Americana, and for the background of it, you know, the back end of it, where it came from, how it started, you know, bringing old instruments like violins, upright pianos and saloons with cowboys. And then, you know, then I love the depth of the lyrics of older country music, especially a song say like, you know, "Will the Circle Be Unbroken?" Now that's not a pop song, you know, that's a song about your mother passing away at a funeral. And I love that. I love the way that country music has that gritty kind of thing, you know. It's cool.
0: We have to take a quick break. Can you hang a little while longer, Andrew?
1: I sure can.
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1: FIFA Fan Fest. Say that three times fast. FIFA Fan Fest kicks off at noon today, Centennial Olympic Park. Now, they've already got a whole bunch, if not all, of Centennial Olympic Park Drive shut down. They shut down a lot of streets down there in downtown. So just FYI, if you're heading down there, be nice to our fellow earthlings. Got a lot of out-of-towners around here, man. Let's show them the good side of Atlanta and not the side that I have a feeling is going to be shown. As far as those streets are concerned, good luck, out-of-towners. Connector northbound at I-20, wreck reported. I don't see a whole lot of brake lights, so I think you're going to be all right. 78 eastbound, little trouble around Mountain Industrial Boulevard. That's outbound for your Tucker ride, but again, not really bothering anybody. All clear on 985 northbound. We had all that problems earlier. In fact, big time red alert, 985 northbound at Highway 20 Buford Drive. That is gone. So you are free to move about the cab in that direction. But 85 south, jamming up pretty hard. I see those brake lights, 316 down towards Beaver Ruin and Indian Trail. That is kind of standard stuff that usually kicks off the rush hour. With your 99X traffic, I'm Crash Clark.
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12: People have started using AI for all sorts of things, but I cannot think of an area where the stakes are higher than your health. First of all, I'll tell you this. I know doctors who have cracked some seemingly impossible cases with the help of AI, so it can be a powerful tool. But AI can also hallucinate, provide bad advice, and be just as confident when it does that. If you do decide to plug any personal medical information into one of these chatbots, you should know that while the companies that created them have robust privacy protections in place, they are not bound by HIPAA, like your healthcare provider is. Whatever the advice presented to you, take it with a degree of healthy skepticism. Always get a second opinion. And remember, if you ever experience concerning symptoms, skip the AI consult and head straight to the ER. I'm Dr. Sanjay Gupta, helping you live a better life.
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2: You're credited on this pop song, Break My Heart, from Dua Lipa, because I guess the songs, the writers noticed a similarity between your song, Need You Tonight. What happened there? That's a very interesting story.
3: Yeah, it sure is. I mean, for me, I'm a Dua Lipa fan. I was walking around and I heard it on the radio, and then I had some of my friends and family saying stuff to me like, hey, they just stole your song.
1: I mean, it is ridiculous. If you don't know the Dua Lipa song, here is a mashup of the Dua Lipa song and Need You Tonight.

0: Whoa!
1: But you know, I get the sense of humor, Leslie. I do, but I also get that comes with it is, you know, I looked at it as like, well, you know, I guess, you know, flattery comes in all kinds of forms, doesn't it? You know, and then on the other hand, I think from a corporate perspective, I think, you know, the publishers and, you know, the plug and other people who look after the NXS catalog, they were like, ah, I don't know about this.
2: Yeah, you know, I bet.
1: I don't know about it. Kind of edgy, you know. And so they rallied for us and they said, look, you know, we really think this is. And then, you know, I think to give Dua Lipa some, you know, and those people that put all that together, I don't know, you know, they just said, okay, sure, you know. So, you know, maybe they weren't aware of how similar. You know,
2: yeah, of course. One of NXS's
3: She was even saying she didn't realize it either, but wow.
2: Yeah, okay.
1: I like her. I think she's cool.
3: Yeah, I love her,
2: yeah,
3: too.
2: Yeah, that's just funny. That song is still everywhere. Everywhere. Andrew Ferris is here, NXS fame, of course. I want to ask you before you go about the game show that in the mid-2000s, whatever, 2005, to find the new lead singer, Rockstar, which I watched. Dave Navarro was one of the hosts, I think. Burke, maybe? I don't remember the second host. But I thought that was just fascinating. When they came to you, first question is, did you think that was just a great idea or a publicity stunt? And two, what would Michael Hutchins have thought of that?
1: Yeah, that's interesting questions. I guess I probably, out of all the guys in NXS, I struggled with it a lot.
2: I bet.
1: Well, you know, probably more than anything because I'm a songwriter and, you know, you have a public television audition, television show, and I didn't know who was going to win, you know, this television show, and I'm writing songs for who, right? Mm.
2: Yeah, that's right? Weird.
3: That's a good point.
1: Think about that for a minute, right?
3: Right.
1: Like, how am I supposed to know? And I was fully engaged with the possibility of having a female singer for NXS, which I think would have been pretty amazing, to be honest with you, because there's very few things that have never been done in the front end of show business. And I think to have swapped genders of singer would have been very interesting because that would have been the first time I can think that would have ever been done. But it wasn't that so much. It was actually trying to come up with the right songs to suit a personality or a gender of a person I didn't know who it was.
2: Yeah, I would like to hear a version of Pretty Vegas with Michael. I mean, I really like the music in that song. I would love to have heard what that would have been like. But what would he have thought of it?
1: Yeah, that's interesting. Actually, I think Michael would have liked that song. And I got to hand it to JD. He did a great job.
2: Yeah,
3: you know, he did. JD Fortune,
1: you know,
3: he did.
1: Yeah, he did, you know. And I'm not taking that away from him. I'm just saying you asked me what it was like for me.
3: Sure.
2: Know? And no diss to him. I like his version also. I'm just saying, reflecting back.
1: I don't know. I think Michael, you know, he was such a dynamic performer on stage and so gifted at communicating with people on and off stage, but he was also a very shy person. I don't know. I'm not sure I know one thing's for sure. All I can tell you is how I felt, and that was that I felt really uncomfortable because I was in Hollywood and we were really in reality on CBS television, you know, two or three nights a week. And whilst we had the support of those television people, we were in Hollywood and I'm not a film actor. I'm a musician and a songwriter.
3: Sure.
1: So I found that kind of challenging, to be honest with you.
2: Yeah, I bet you did. Well, Andrew, it's been such a pleasure to get to know you. Thank you, Andrew Ferris, for coming on. That's been awesome.
3: Love to have you back on again. Let us know how everything is going.
1: All right, Barnes, really nice to meet you. And nice Leslie, I hope you're well. And I hope to see you again soon sometime. So, you know.
2: Thank you very much.
3: Love to see you again. Love to, and please love to your beautiful wife.
1: Thank you very much. I'll tell Marlena that. Thanks, guys.
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1: Got some new trouble East Expressway. It's being reported I-20 westbound around Evans Mill. I'm not seeing the end of the world if you're rolling out of Lathonia or Stonecrest. Just put that in your back pocket and know it's there. Connected northbound, decent, but a few folks already starting to file in from 166 up to Freedom Parkway. While we're downtown, let's talk about the FIFA Fan Fest kicking off at noon today, Centennial Olympic Park. Watch out for a lot of out-of-towners that probably don't know you can make a right on red. 285 southbound, tapping the brakes just before I-20 on the west side perimeter. That's pretty standard stuff these days, what with all the construction. Big three, though. You know the only real active one right now is 85 south, trying to peel your way through Norcross 316 down to Beaver Ruin and Indian Trail. Other than that, sunshine coming up, going to be close to 90. In fact, it's going to be low 90s for just about everybody today. Very low chance of rain, but as you step out the door, if you're not already out there, you're going to get punched right there in the beanbag by some serious humidity and heat. It's going to be that way going into the weekend. With your 99X traffic, I'm Crash Clark.
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16: A better life with Dr. Sanjay Gupta.
17: Have you ever noticed that you mostly breathe through one nostril at a time? Even when you're not sick, even when your allergies aren't bothering you. The body actually switches the dominant nostril as frequently as every 2 hours while we're awake. That's according to Adam Taylor, an anatomy professor at Lancaster University in the UK. This alternating cycle is automatic. It's regulated subconsciously by the hypothalamus in the brain, he said. Your body does this to give each nostril a chance to rest and repair, so they don't get too dried out, which could make it easier for pathogens and inflammation to cause damage. Now, Taylor also said studies suggest the left nostril may be more dominant, and when the right nostril is dominant, the body is in a more alert or even stressed state. Who knew? Pretty fascinating stuff. I'm Dr. Sanjay Gupta, helping you live a better life.
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0: 99X and Stained. It's been a while. Not really. Saw you yesterday. Hi, Crash.
1: Hi, Barnes.
0: Hello. We are the Morning X. Thank you for tuning in to the original 99X. In just a couple of minutes, we have a guest coming up. I don't know if you know, but you are being, let's say, screwed with the algorithms and with music in regards to social media. There is a ton of manipulation going on, and we have a writer from The Atlantic coming on next named Spencer, who is going to expose it. It's a 99 expose.
1: I love it. Not just behind the music, it's an expose.
0: It's an expose. Let's talk about history being made last night in the NBA.
2: Nobody guarding the inbound pass. Brunson gets it, fires up a three. Shot, no.

0: What an amazing flop for the Spurs.
1: Man, did they just the bed.
0: Wow. It's got to make you feel good, though, as a Hawks fan, to see that the team that took you out is dominating.
1: Yeah. Yeah. I mean, instead of 2-2, now it's 3-1. But, I mean, the happiest part of my night was missing all of that and getting 7.5 hours of sleep.
0: Good job. Yeah. I mean, I didn't care either, but it was pretty historical. Braves lose again.
1: Yeah, 2-1, they fell to the White Sox. They've officially put Acuna on the injured reserve, so I'm assuming it's like the 10-day thing with the same hamstring he's been nursing since last year. So hopefully he'll get that all taken care of.
0: We have to talk about the sport that everybody acts like they care about, but I honestly don't believe that anybody cares about it, and I'm talking about what?
1: Pickleball.
0: It's not pickleball. Oh. Believe it or not, people, they do care about the pickle. I'm talking about FIFA.
1: Oh, geez, yeah.
0: Does it feel like you're putting your house up for friends to borrow while you go away and they just have a party in it and they're foreign friends and they don't know anything to do or what to do?
1: I mean, I don't know, but I do love that all these small towns around the country are embracing all these, you know, players from around the world, Uruguay and Nigeria and whatever. But, yeah, I don't even know anything.
0: Doesn't it feel a little Olympic-like? I think the most excitement was everyone thought they were going to be able to charge 5X to rent out their home or their car or their girlfriend or whatever, and it's not coming true. There's 180,000 tickets still remaining. Is the U.S. even ready, and I don't want to say for soccer, because I know there are soccer fans. Are they ready for this type of elevated soccer event?
1: I don't think we've ever seen this. I mean, if you look overseas at some of these games, I mean, look what happened when PSG, did they win or lose? And they lit Paris on fire.
0: I don't see that here.
1: No, I mean, us as Americans, no. But I'm saying they're bringing that energy here. I don't know. I think a lot of people think it's just a cash grab. And that's
0: Monday, officially for here, we get the action underway, but as the mayor says, it's already underway.
2: Well, today, we announced that FIFA World Cup 2026 is officially here. It's happening right now. Monday may be the first match, but we are active because we are receiving teams even as early as yesterday. Countries are coming here, dignitaries are coming here, players are coming here, folks are booking up and moving into the hotel rooms. So you might as well consider this event live and underway right now, long before the match even starts on Monday. And so over the next few days, hundreds of thousands of visitors will travel through the world's busiest and most efficient airport. Shout out to the Hartsfield-Jackson team that's also here. They will enjoy, as they come here, they will enjoy our streets and our sidewalks and take into the culture and food and everything of our neighborhoods.
0: Yeah, well, hey, FYI, bulletproof vests are a good idea. Also, I'm seeing I saw a UK influencer doing his come with me to America. And he was walking. I can't believe I just passed a gas station and there's a guard with an AR. Yeah. This is Atlanta.
1: Yeah. Enjoy our streets. Enjoy the potholes. Enjoy the streets that are still closed for construction. Yeah.
0: And all the news lately on MARTA can't be too reassuring for all the people expecting to take public transit.
1: I mean,
0: I know they're addressing it, but still, the timing couldn't be worse.
1: But wait till the Europeans get a hold of our public transportation. You think about, like, let's take France, for example. You go to the metro, you take the tube. I mean, it gets you anywhere in the city in any amount of time. And then there's MARTA. No offense. I love MARTA. I love the folks at MARTA. Just like we research other countries when we go over there, I hope whoever is coming here does their research, stay vigilant, because I don't want to see like a couple of Brits over here all happy and laughing, and then they're on North Avenue at Spring Street getting carjacked.
0: Yeah. It's just, know where you're going.
1: Yeah.
0: Know where you're going. And lastly, if you're a fan from Canada and you flew here on Air Canada, you might be safe for now because this pilot is out. Have you heard about the pilot in Canada at Air Canada that's been flying for 17 years with no license?
1: Holy jeez, no.
0: 17 years. This sounds like right out of a movie.
3: This investigation and the details surrounding it read like a movie script. During that time, He captained over 900 domestic flights, earning millions of dollars in salary for those captaining flights, but also flew tens of thousands of passengers.
0: That is insane. I would think after year 10, you're scot-free. I don't know how he got busted finally, but that is scary.
1: But if you know how to fly, and obviously he did, why not just go get your proper licensing, right? I mean, this reminds me of Sky King.
0: Sky King, it reminds me of Catch Me If You Can on a whole other level.
1: Yeah, that's right.
0: Frank too. Abagnale and that whole story, God. But he wasn't flying the plane. The dude was just deadheading. Yeah, wow. This will be a movie, guaranteed.
4: An Air Canada pilot was arrested this week after an investigation uncovered that he has been flying for at least 17 years without a proper license. If convicted, he could face up to 5 years at Frontier.
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0: I'm here. Technical difficulties behind the scenes. I still looking for this wreck, and I think we found it. 20 westbound right before Evans Mill. Right lane is blocked. So there you go. Heads up on that East Expressway. I'm starting to see those brake lights accrue, but it's not the end of the world. I mean, you could peel off on Covington Highway, but to be honest with you, I don't think you have to. Hang with it. All right, connector northbound, that's starting to pile up. 166 on up to Freedom Parkway. I'm seeing some new trouble down by the airport. 285 eastbound right before Jonesboro Road. And, of course, 85 continues to thicken up. 316 down to Indian Trail. 400 slowly waking up, but still not that bad of a ride out of Alpharetta. With your 99X traffic, I'm Crash Clark.
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0: This is 99X. We are the Morning X on the original 99X here in Atlanta on 100.5. You can listen anywhere in the world on the Freeloader app. We have the ticket window in just a couple of minutes. Also, the Queen will be up just after 8 o'clock. So have you seen recently some bands crash that get massive traction on TikTok or Instagram? I'm talking new bands.
1: Well, as the old guy, everything is new to me, and I'm like, who the hell are these guys? But yeah.
0: You kind of marvel at their sudden, organic, and major quotations rise. Well, you may have actually fallen for a very carefully orchestrated psyop.
1: What?
0: Okay, check this out. The digital marketing firm Chaotic Good Projects has sparked industry-wide outrage after they publicly bragged about their use of trend simulation. So this firm uses armies of fake accounts to flood comment sections, manipulate algorithms, artificially manufacture viral hype for artists, and one of the bands has even been named. It's the band, it's an indie rock band named Geese. They had an album come out last year, so listeners are feeling very duped by this kind of illusion of organic music discovery. And I think about Benson Boone a few years ago, who I'm not saying is involved in this, but it's that type of viral hype
1: that
0: pushes a song to be that big. Here's an example. This is a 20-second video. This is a dude who is reading these comments, so he's not looking directly in the camera. And Instagram, TikTok, flooded with videos like these.
2: Cameron Winter is the greatest songwriter of this generation. The new Geese album sees Cameron Winter at his most redoubtable.
3: Baby, you have turned my organs into dust with your foreign cheese and your African drums.
0: So videos like this that seem just like some dude proclaiming his love for the brilliance of this band. Also, they had a rooftop concert in Brooklyn that they had a bunch of people film, and then they filter it through a bunch of fake accounts to make the perception like this band is massive.
1: Yeah, like it's the next U2, it's the next big thing, but it's all hype. It's nothing.
0: It's a whole lot of nothing. So we have someone who has written a piece and done some investigation on this. I'd like to bring him on and introduce you to a writer at The Atlantic. This is Spencer Kornhaber. Hi, Spencer.
4: Hi, good morning.
0: Thanks for joining us. This is a really weird thing with this trend simulation, and I know you've dove deep in it. How bad is it?
4: You know, that's the thing about this issue is that it's so hard to tell how bad it really is. I feel like in every aspect of life these days, we're kind of questioning our eyes, especially when it comes to what we see on our phone. You know, whether that's fake news or, you know, what you see on social media from even from people you think are your friends. Now, it's clear that that's the case in music, where you might see a fan or what you think is a fan of a musician kind of just posting their thoughts on a comment section on Reddit or on TikTok, and that

0: person could be fazed.
1: Well, the music industry's got a long history of manufacturing hits. If you go back to the payola of the 80s and the 90s, is Trend Simulation really just a 2026 version of this with some psychological sprinkled dust on top of it? Or is this really different and beyond? Like, that was bad, payola and plugola, but this is screwing with people's minds.
0: I think it's the same idea. You know, it's the same concept where record labels want to create the illusion that something is more popular than it is. But yeah, no, there is something different because our phones are so intimate to our lives, and social media is a place where we kind of assume that we're just seeing raw, unfiltered thoughts from friends and strangers. And so to kind of sneak in there and astroturf what's happening there feels like kind of more of a violation, you know?
2: I don't care who sung Milli Vanilli. That was a hell of an album. But Spencer...
0: I totally agree.
2: Spencer, won't fans, like real fans, if there's a band out there, won't real fans sniff this out and say, okay, this is a great band or this is a crap band? I mean, how much will this fake influence impact?
0: Well, I think we can, in the end, just trust our ears. And if you like a song, you like the song. It doesn't really matter how that song got to you. But the thing is, fans are also playing a role in this. You know, fans of pop stars or big rappers have for a while kind of created their own homegrown AstroTurf secret marketing campaigns, whether that's by letting a song stream a million times overnight to push up their favorite streaming count, or whether that's by posting under fake aliases. I think that this tendency is even in the fan bases.
1: So what's it about the illusion of organic discovery that's so vital to our identities? I mean, as music fans, what is the psychological play behind that?
0: Well, that's a very deep question. You know, people, the scientists and the sociologists who study music, often they talk about how music might just be a kind of social technology for connecting people in the end. Like, why do we even care about music? Yeah. It might be because, like, way back in the caveman days, we used music to communicate that a predator was coming or something like that. So there's something that really, it really matters to us that it feels authentic and it feels, like, connected to a real social picture. And so when marketers get in there and start faking it, I think it really does screw with our brains.
1: Well, with this band, Geese, that we used as an example, I mean, seeing how saturated the market is, and how heavily, you know, the deck is stacked by Spotify and TikTok algorithms. Is it even possible for an indie band to break through without going to the dark side and participating in this, you know, type of digital marketing?
0: I think that a lot of people are trying to play the same game. You know, there's a lot of bands that are paying the exact same firms to try to become popular, and it doesn't work for them. So if it does work for a particular one, you have to ask yourself why. You have to go listen to the music, and then maybe you'll realize, wait, there actually really was something there, and they just were paying the price of entry to even compete in the marketplace.
2: I mean, is there any way to stop it, though? I mean, if you think about what AI is doing, I mean, there's fake bands out there that are bringing in thousands of fans. Is there a way to stop it, like perhaps legal action in the future?
0: I mean, you know, theoretically, and we could have regulation around this sort of thing. You know, like, there was regulation implemented in the radio world, as you know, around payola decades ago. But those rules aren't really set for the internet in the same way. And so if we wanted to, we could, as a society, decide to make some of this illegal or require more disclosures. I kind of feel like good luck with that right now. But maybe that'll happen. And if it doesn't, even so, I think that consumers and music listeners are going to become more and more savvy about this sort of thing. And anything that smells like it was kind of engineered for internet virality will start to feel really lame and just kind of not cool. We'll just kind of like develop a spidey sense that makes this kind of marketing less and less effective. At least that's my hope.
1: We're talking to Spencer Kornhaber from, he's a staff writer at The Atlantic. And this whole trend simulation movement where bands are stuck in the middle, do they try to do it the old way and, like, you know, get the grassroots following, or do they try to cheat it and go to one of these digital farms that's going to promise them success? How much do you think these bands pay to get in and get a campaign like that, like this band Geese did?
0: I'm not sure about the numbers, but I know that it ranges a lot. There are marketing firms where you can pay just a couple hundred dollars to have them kind of automate a bunch of swap for you, you know, put you in a bunch of memes, and it's really cheap to do that. Then there's others where I think that there's tens of thousands of dollars, hundreds of thousands maybe, for major, major pop star campaigns where they're really interested in changing kind of the narrative around an artist, you know, like a popular musician who might be getting on the downswing. It really matters to them that they're seen as still cool. And so in those cases, I bet there's a lot of money changing hands.
1: Well, the bummer is now everyone is going to start thinking everything is fake. So even if a band goes viral for real, trend simulation is essentially becoming an open industry standard. It's like, how do you stop it? What comes next? So we've gotten to this part of a plugola or a payola, a different route to the top. What the hell is next? Well, AI with bands that aren't real.
0: Yeah.
1: And then you put them in this system.
0: Yeah, then it'll become very, very exciting to do something that might seem a little strange, but it's like, you know, go outside, ask your friends what they're listening to, and maybe like go see a band live.
1: Man, that is so interesting. You've got to pay attention. These machines, they are manipulating you at every corner. Well, Spencer, we love your work over the Atlantic. Thanks for joining us.
0: Yeah, thanks for having me.
1: Thanks, man. Have a great day. Thanks. We'll see you later. Man, that is really wicked stuff.
2: I mean, long gone are the days of a producer taking a cassette to a radio station and saying, these guys are great, you know?
1: We are the Morning X. Thank you for listening to 99X.

0: We are 99X, believe it or not. It's Barnes, it's Crash, LT on the phones, and the Queen is coming up just after 8 o'clock with her full report of everything that probably happened weeks ago, but she's just now reporting it. But that's just how it works.
1: I was in Kroger a couple days ago, and I saw a dude wearing a shirt that said Bob the Drag Queen.
0: That maybe that could be Queen.
1: Does he have a line of merch out?
0: We'll have to ask.
2: He should.
0: Okay. Evanescence, we're down to second row. Some confusion on what this is. You win a pair of tickets here in just a minute with the regular tickets. And then you're in a bucket from everybody who wins all day to win second row. Got it? Okay, good.
1: Right.
0: Yeah. Front row tomorrow. So front row for Evanescence. We're getting fired up. That's coming up on the 14th. We're getting close. Summer's almost here. You know, summer starts the 21st. I know it's felt like it for like a month.
2: I honestly didn't know it wasn't already summer.
0: Yeah, June 21st.
2: It doesn't start until June something.
0: Recently, Richie Sambora's daughter, Ava, got married. You know who her mama is?
2: Yeah.
0: Heather Locklear.
2: Yep.
0: And she is a complete mini-me.
2: Oh.
0: 100%.
2: Crash is looking her up right now.
1: Yeah, I'm Googling.
0: The pressure, though, of being the wedding band at this type of thing is immense because, you know, it's a rock star's daughter.
1: Yeah.
0: Of course, the father of the bride is there, Richie Sambora, and it is bold to put a Bon Jovi song in your set list.
1: Oh.
0: Because, you know, you're hoping that although he wasn't the lead singer, he has on occasion in several, you know, shows sang these songs, which is weird.
1: Yeah, absolutely.
2: Yeah.
0: But he went along with it. Good sport. He came up, and the rest of America and Gen Pop, who, you know, we aren't singers, stay in your lane, because it's never been more evident that when Richie Sambora makes you sound this bad at the wedding when everybody joins in, you know you're not a singer. Let's go to that fabulous wedding.

0: their job.
1: That's fun.
0: The people. That's what happens when you're drunk and you try to sing.
2: Yeah, but in their eyes, they all sounded spot on. No,
0: absolutely perfect.
3: 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We support the music. We inspire the music. We're here because of the music.
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0: June 14th, let's see, it's the 11th, 12th, 13th, 14th, Sunday, Evanescence. 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
1: Let's go around the horn. Got some new trouble connecting northbound at University, a right lane block. That's why you're slowing pretty thick back towards 166. Get by that, your fortunes will improve. 85-400, the merge into Midtown, is well underway. Take it to the west side. Two left lanes are blocked. I-20 eastbound at Fulton Industrial Boulevard. You would think on any normal day it would be slammed back to the way station. It's not the end of the world. I mean, you're slow getting past Six Flags, but I don't know. Where the hell is everybody out there? And 575, you got some northbound trouble at Sixes Road heading up into Holly Springs. That wreck is taking out a left lane. With your 99X traffic, I'm Crash Clark.
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0: 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The rest of the day is loaded with giveaways.
1: Yeah, if you like Evanescence, you got a pretty damn good shot. I mean, we just gave away. We're going 5, 4, 3, 2, 1. Tomorrow will be front row giveaways. The Steve Show's got Evanescence tickets. Will Pendarvis and Jill Wood, but she's out of town. So Brian Phillips has got that for you. That's June 14th, Ameris Bank Amphitheater. And when you get that front row, you get all that VIP fun stuff, including, and I love this, an on-site concierge. Pardon me, James, I'd like another beer.
0: How's that concierge?
1: I don't know. What's a concierge doing at a concert?
0: Where'd you get that pronunciation? Concierge?
1: Concierge? Concierge?
0: I know, but I'm like, every day you've said it different.

0: concierge. Get your concierge. Crash gets a concierge.
1: Sorry, I'm getting old. My teeth don't fit anymore.
0: That's what it is. Got it. The Queen will be in the next two segments. The Queen's got everything set up for the weekend. I'm hoping for a week where the Queen actually gets them all right. And everything that you hear today is actually happening this weekend. But we do recommend you check before.
2: What would be the fun of that?
0: Before you go. You know, we don't talk politics here. And any smart media doesn't, unless that's what you are, is like that's what your thing is, and we don't do it here. And you know, you saw what happened in the mayor race in LA. What a freaking, I don't care what side you're on, that was a joke with the Spencer Pratt thing. Dude has the lead and then all of a sudden zip.
1: Yeah,
2: I don't know about this. He didn't win, or
0: he got screwed. All the mail-ins for the mail-in votes, he got like zero for the first day. Not one of them.
2: Huh.
0: And so the third place person surged up. Well, one of the oldest bits, this is kind of old school, but in radio, when new little DJs would start in their city, sometimes they would name a person on the show like somebody on another show. You know what I'm saying, Crash? Like, so if it was Barnes and Crash, someone might come on with a character that's named Crashy. Or to confuse people.
1: Yeah.
0: So now someone's trying it in politics. Let's go all the way up to a Senate race. And this is in Alaska, where some craziness is going on.
3: This is serious stuff. When people are going, oh, there's two Dan Sullivans, isn't that funny? No, it's cheating. And his whole purpose of...
0: So this dude is trying to take out this guy named Dan Sullivan, and he entered the race, and his name is Dan Sullivan.
3: ...running is to confuse Alaskans, make them think, Alaskan voters, that somehow he's me. Then, when he filed his campaign logo, his letterhead, his website, all had my campaign logo that I've had for 13 years.
0: Man, that's a commitment.
2: That's shady.
0: Dude went for it. If I'm going to take out Dan Sullivan, I'm going to be Dan. How do you even go vote? How do you know?
2: I would imagine that they would make it have some distinction on the ballot, right? Like Dan M. Sullivan or Dan
0: you
2: B.
0: would think.
2: Sullivan.
0: Or even that's if you crazy. Put the pictures, the people that don't know, they just hear the name Dan Sullivan.
2: Yeah.
0: And it could
2: but
0: be
2: his
0: the
2: name is Dan Sullivan? It is Dan Sullivan?
0: I don't know if he legally changed it to Dan Sullivan or just bought all the items, but Dan Sullivan's pissed that Dan Sullivan's coming for his job.
2: Well, he should be. That's so shady of Dan Sullivan.
1: I'd be pissed too, especially when it comes to an election.
2: Yeah.
0: Well, know that there's only one queen, and she'll be the first to tell you all about it next on 99X.

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1: I'm here. You don't have to panic, see? There are times when I'm in the studio doing things. I have to tie Barnes' shoes. You know, things like that. Stuff that he doesn't want to do. 20 eastbound, Fulton Industrial Boulevard. Still got two left lanes blocked on that West Expressway wreck. What the hey, man? Get it out of the way. But from Thornton Road past Six Flags to the side of the wreck, it's not the worst traffic. I mean, you would think with two lanes blocked, it would be just backed up, as Mama used to say, from hell to breakfast. Nah, it's not that bad. Connector northbound wreck at University still there, kind of pushing you back to 166. But in front of that, y'all are looking pretty good. Sorry, I just burped up an egg. 85-400, the merge down towards Atlantic Station, well underway. And I got some new trouble here. Let me check out this thing. 285 westbound before Boulder Crest Road. Ooh, that wreck is pushing you back towards I-20 if you're on the southeast leg of the perimeter. Rolling up from Woodstock into Holly Springs, your wreck 575 northbound near Sixes Road. Still there, causing quite a headache, too. It's pushing you back towards Town Lake. So heads up, 400 still fill that up out of Alpharetta, and 85 still pretty thick out of Norcross. With your 99X traffic, I'm Crash Clark.
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16: A colleague of mine was telling me the other day about how their Instagram feed is filled with videos, most of them kind of funny, about how grandparents and friends tend to bulldoze new parents out of the way to get to see their baby. Now, as a dad of three daughters, I know how life really does become all about them the moment those kids are born. But I also know parents are still people, too, who need their own attention beyond being mom or dad. And moms, in particular in those early years, can feel especially invisible in the eyes of other people. So what can you do to stop contributing to what is known as maternal invisibility? Women we spoke to said these two things were the most helpful. When people stopped to ask how they could best support them, number one, or when they took the initiative to handle certain tasks that obviously needed to be done. I'm Dr. Sanjay Gupta, helping you live a better life.
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0: 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I'm Barnes, that is Crash. 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
2: Hey, girl, come on in.
3: Hey, honey, welcome home and welcome back, newlywed Crash.
1: Hi, Queen.
3: You don't look any older.
1: I don't? Do I look happier? Look the question is, do I look happier?
3: Uh-huh.
0: So, Crash, didn't you receive your wedding gift from Queen?
1: Yes. Well, I mean, the first monthly installment. I've got 6 months of the Beer of the Month Club, and Queen, first delivery came, and that is the name of it right there.
0: Just Saturday. Use? What is that?
1: It does not say that. That's
3: Saturday,
1: for sure.
3: Saturday night pants. Nice.
1: Yeah.
3: So is it good?
1: It's a wheat ale. I'm not used to a wheat ale, but I'm going to get used to it because obviously they're not going to be delivering Bud Light. So these are going to be all different beers from around the world. So for now, I'm dropping my pants for you, Queen.
3: There you go. And drinking from them. I love it. Good job.
0: All right. We'll get to what the Queen has prepared for your weekend activities. These are not validated or confirmed in any way, but we'll get to those in just a couple of minutes. I want to know if any of you are rich. Are any of you rich?
3: No.
4: Comfortable.
0: Comfortable. Well, there is a new survey, good thing, that I'm about to give you 10 questions and we're going to find out. So play along if you're in the car, you're in the bed, you're in the office, whatever. They have come up with these top 10 items. Apparently, if you have them or a majority of them, I guess you're considered rich because you have these status symbols.
1: Okay.
4: Okay.
0: Why does everybody have such reluctance?
1: Because I have a feeling we're about to announce how poor we are.
3: I know, exactly.
1: Like the first one is, do you have mineral rights? No.
4: Yeah, Barnes is going to have all of them. Yes.
1: Y'all are so full of it. Do you have a diamond status?
0: This is not a setup. Mr. Okay. Queen, he got Delta One on the way back from France.
3: I saw that. I was very impressive. Very impressive.
1: Yeah, and my American Express is still smoking, so yeah.
0: And you knew it was his first time because he took a selfie at every angle. He's like, Barnes, come over on this side. I had to walk all the way around to the other aisle to get a picture of him from that angle. Okay, let's just run.
3: He deserves it. He deserves it.
0: Let's just run through these and get your answers, and we'll know when this is over who's rich and who isn't. Okay. 10, a backyard with an outdoor kitchen. I'm not talking about just that you have a grill outside. This is a full-on, and I'm a no.
4: No.
1: No.
3: What? I live in a condo, so I have a kitchen.
0: It's okay.
3: My backyard's, you can eat my backyard, but it doesn't have a kitchen, no.
0: Queen, you're about to get one right. An EV. An electric vehicle. Oh, Queen, we see a trend. I'm a yes. And we're two. No.
4: I'm a hybrid, but that doesn't count.
0: Girl, hybrid's a marketing ploy.
4: Okay, all right.
0: Buying any of that crap.
3: Wow.
0: Designer clothing. Crash, okay, you're out.
1: I have one suit that's a designer suit. It just doesn't fit me anymore.
0: Okay, I'm sorry. Queen, I'm sure you have designer clothing.
3: Yes, I have a few designer pieces, just staples. Not every day designer, but yes, I have some staples.
0: LT?
4: No, I'm an Old Navy girl. Nothing designer.
0: Really? I thought for sure.
4: Nah.
1: Polo socks on today.
0: I don't really go after designers. I don't know that I have any designer clothes.
3: Barnes.
0: I don't know. Nike? That they're designed by someone, but I don't know.
4: I think that counts.
0: I have some. The most expensive item I have, some sunglasses that are worth like $1,000.
3: Oh, my God.
0: Well, they weren't when you got them, but I held on to them. Jean-Paul Gaultier.
3: That's designer.
0: But that's not clothing. I bought them 20 or 30 years ago, and I just held on to them, and I looked them up the other day.
3: Well, that is the thing about when you spend that kind of money on a designer. They do last.
4: Yes.
3: I have a Chanel, a Prada pair of shoes and a Chanel. They are like 10, 15 years old. Look fabulous.
4: Oh, yeah. Good investment. Yeah.
0: All right. Next one. These are determined if you're rich or not, apparently, by this survey. 7 is a walk-in closet. I mean, how is that?
4: No.
3: Yeah.
0: Wait, LT, you don't have a walk-in closet?
4: No, but only because my house was built in like 1980, so that wasn't a thing.
0: I saw that when you posted that video from your kitchen. It looked like the Brady Bunch.
4: Yeah.
0: 70s.
3: Where do you put all your clothes?
4: Yeah. Well, I mean, I have closets, but they're like the doors, that bifold doors.
3: That kind of thing. Yeah.
0: Crash, walk-in closet.
1: Well, there's one upstairs, but when you walk into it, you trip all over Amanda's crap. So, you know.
0: Okay, so you have one. Queen, I'm sure you have one, right?
3: Oh, yes.
0: Yeah, okay, sorry to offend.
3: It has a mirrored ceiling, actually.
4: Oh.
0: All right. Gross. I have a walk-in closet. Next one is designer shoes.
4: No.
0: I'm a no. LT, you're so basic. You're a simp.
4: I am. I'm really a simple girl.
0: Wow. Crash.
1: I have several pair of Cole Haan.
0: Oh, that doesn't count.
4: I don't think that counts.
1: What? Those are designer shoes?
4: No.
0: Yeah, I sucked. What about you?
3: Oh, yeah. But again, just staples. I don't wear them every... I don't wear my products.
0: Well, you have them.
3: Yeah, I have them.
4: It counts.
0: Yeah. I've been tempted by some like designer, like they look like tennis shoe-ish, but I'm like, I cannot pay that kind of money for just a black shoe.
3: Don't you have that weird thing you put on your feet to massage them or something?
4: Nike Air something, those boots. Oh,
0: you're talking about my hyper boot?
3: Yeah.
0: You don't wear that out, and that's not a designer shoe.
3: Okay. Mm-hmm.
0: Well, yeah, okay, next one.
3: Hairs.
0: Next one, a hot tub or a pool or a plunge pool or a soaking pool, any kind of pool. I'm a no.
4: No.
0: Crash?
1: No, nothing.
0: No. Queen?
3: Oh, I mean, I live in a condo.
0: It's got to be yours. It's got to be yours.
3: I mean, yeah. I have a sunken tub.
0: Okay, girl, you don't have one. That's okay.
3: No.
0: You're trying to be rich, but you're not yet. We're not done.
3: I know.
0: At-home sauna. I'm a no.
4: No.
1: Jesus, no.
4: No.
0: No. This is a thing right now. A lot of people have them. No one I know.
3: A lot of gays have them. A lot of gays have the sauna thing.
0: Why is that?
3: I don't know why.
1: Yeah,
3: it's a gay. People have sex in them. I don't know why. Oh, they just do.
1: Gross.
0: Okay. Number 3 is interesting. The latest iPhone.
4: No.
1: No.
0: I don't have the latest iPhone either. I'm one ago.
3: That's crazy that you don't have the...
0: I quit.
4: I know, yeah.
0: I started doing every other because they're coming so fast.
4: Mm.
3: You're the most techie person I have ever met.
0: But, Queen, there were very, very tiny changes in between them, and I was like, this is stupid.
4: He's techie, but he's Barnesology, so
0: yeah.
4: I could see waiting.
3: If you say not to get it, I'm not going to get it. There you go.
0: I'm a no for the next one, and I think, Crash, I can answer for you. A luxury handbag...
1: Yeah.
0: LT.
4: I do have one. My husband got it for me for Christmas.
0: Okay.
4: Do not ask me the brand. I can't remember. But yes, I do have one.
0: Made such an impact on you. Wow. I don't know the brand, but my husband is so
3: sweet. You don't know the brand of the luxury handbag you have?
4: Wow. No, I can't remember. It's a French word.
3: Does it have a pattern on it, or is it leather?
4: No, it's black, like a black like alligator print. Like, not print, but like, you know what I'm talking about, the black crocodile.
3: Yeah, and the,
4: like,
3: and the buckle, is it metal, or is it like
4: metal,
3: a silk? Gray, silver, or gold?
4: I think gold.
0: Okay, take this to your podcast, Tillery.
1: Yeah, really.
0: All right. Queen, what about you? A luxury handbag?
3: Of course.
0: Do you really? Where do you take it?
3: What the hell do you need? What do you need?
0: I've never seen you.
3: Get out of my private life. I have a Chanel. I have a little Chanel carry bag.
4: That's nice.
1: I think Queen misunderstood you. It's not a luxury ball bag. It's a handbag.
0: Last one. A high-end watch. I'm a no.
4: No.
0: No. Crash? What's the value on that? Retail value on that thing?
1: Look at this thing right here.
0: $19.95.
1: $14.99 Nordstrom Rack.
3: Wow.
0: Queen, how about this you?
3: I mean, an iWatch. Is that... No,
0: that's not a high-end watch. I think
3: it's not.
0: I don't think any of us are wealthy.
1: Yeah.
4: No.
1: Not at all.
0: Some of the other ones just outside the top 10, a high-end wine fridge. I do have that.
4: No.
0: I have that, but it's not in the top 10.
4: Do you put wine in it or do you put Diet Coke?
0: Both.
3: Yeah.
0: Okay. A fancy exercise bike.
4: A robot
0: vacuum cleaner.
4: I do have one of those.
0: Real art.
4: Yes, I do have that.
3: Yep.
0: Really? All right. All right, Queen.
4: So
0: what?
4: I was going to say we're just outside of
0: the most one of us had was, what, two or three? I don't think so.
3: I'm rich in friends and experiences, Barnes. That's all that it matters.
0: Let's see what's going on this weekend. We'll be back with the Queen just a few

0: Morning X.
1: Well, I'd like people to listen and to get the f*** off their phones.
0: This is the original 99X. Yeah.

0: Hey, girl.
1: Welcome back to you guys, especially to Crash, newly married. Congratulations, sir.
2: Thank you, Queen. And yes, LT, we consummated the marriage. All is well in that department.
3: Thank goodness.
4: And for those on the bingo card, he had his first American full throttle poop as well. So everything is good. We're back.
1: Too much cheese in France, right? That's the problem. Too many carbs and cheese.
2: Too many omelette du fromage.
4: All right, girl, what's going on this weekend?
1: Well, first of all, I have to, of course, it is month. You know what month it is we're in, right?
4: June.
1: Pride month. June is Pride month. Of course, in Atlanta, it's too damn hot, so we don't do our parade and all that until October. National Coming Out Day in October, but a lot of, you know, just want to throw out to the Queen so I don't get, you know, yelled at. So it is Happy Pride Month, and of course, Big hot men's is in town this week, sweetie. The World Cup, FIFA. Yeah, it's in town. Very exciting to see men with big thick thighs around town, sweetie. Just saying. And if listen, are you ready for? You ready to start the shows? Let's start with the 99X shows from our own soundboard, and I'm pretty sure this is accurate. If you're up for a road trip, Bonnaroo Festival starts tonight through Saturday. If you get there at 7 tonight, Skrillex goes on. Skrillex, heavy metal band. And then on Sunday, Kesha. I mean, Al, what kind of random...
4: All over the map,
1: crazy.
4: Man. You have to enjoy the arts.
1: You've got to enjoy it. It's in Manchester, Tennessee, which is, I don't know, 3.5 hours in the middle of nowhere. Kind of close to Nashville. You know, a little about 3-hour trip from Atlanta. Not so bad. And it is a good weekend. It is going to be rainy, so take something, you know, for the rain. Just saying. Sunday, one of our shows, Evanescence at Ameris Bank Amphitheater. Special guests, Nova Twins and Spirit Box, which is my pet name for my husband. So I got a little Spirit Box.
4: By the way, if I ever get arrested and you guys get to speak at my trial, when you come up and you speak before they sentence me and you give them all the talk, just tell them they should send me to Bonnaroo for a full weekend.
1: Oh, torture.
4: Because I will never do what I did again, ever. I can't.
3: Did you go to Bonnaroo?
4: I'm saying I would whatever I did to get arrested, I won't do it again.
3: Okay.
4: To be out in the rain camping to see Skrillex? No.
1: Yeah. it's for the young folks, Barnes.
4: No, it's not about the age, it's about the environment.
1: No, I think it's a little bit too late. I think it's up age. Yeah.
4: Well, let me know when they put that Four Seasons in Manchester.
1: Exactly. All right, listen, I haven't had a go see them cause their hot segment in a little bit because I just haven't felt it. But this week, 99X Soundboard, the hottest man in rock and roll right now on our soundboard talking about Youngblood.
4: Oh,
1: he is just rock and roll, baby. Absolutely gorgeous at Synovus Bank Amphitheater in Chastain Park, outdoors. Yummy, yummy, yummy. Just like M&M's, honey. Won't melt in your mouth, but he'll melt in my mouth. Yeah, baby.
4: He seems like a really good dude. I like Youngblood. Yeah.
1: He's so great, and he is so rock. He's just the old school rock and roll. I just love him.
4: He's a showman. 100%.
1: Yes. Yeah, I love him. If you haven't seen the musical at the Alliance Basura, that's Spanish, it stands for trash, you should definitely go. It's the brainchild of Gloria Estefan and her daughter. They're taking it to Broadway, so we're the first stop. Guess who showed up in Atlanta when I went to see it this past week and who I met?
4: Who?
1: Gloria Estefan.
3: Oh.
2: Well, what, you did?
1: I most certainly did, her and her daughter. She should have been sweeter.
3: That's as excited as I've ever seen Crash.
2: Gloria Estefan was one of my favorites growing up, not just because of the whole Miami connection, but I used to use her CD cover when I needed some alone time.
4: Crash. To Gloria Estefan?
2: She was top, baby. Oh, Lord have mercy.
1: Hot. And she's like 70 something now and has not aged a bit. And teeny, teeny, tiny. Just a teeny, tiny little woman. However, she did not want to take a selfie. So.
4: Oh.
1: Yeah, she neglected the selfie. But she talked to me at least 10 minutes. Very, very nice. You know, Atlanta is full of hot men with juicy butts and thick thighs. Not just on Beaufort Highway, as I said, World Cup. is in town. Oh, I'm so excited. I'm not going to any of the games. But all over town, they're having watch parties. I mean, every single place you can think of having watch parties. Steve Craig, if you're listening, I'll take a free ticket because I know he's got an inside track, right?
4: I don't know about FIFA World Cup. They're probably get your ass out of here. We don't need you right now. Retro boy.
1: Yeah. Well, the battery is having, you know, of course, setting up that huge screen, which means tons of drinks, tons of food. It's the best setup in Atlanta, I think, for that. And it's free, and you can go like to whatever restaurants you want. Love, love, love that place. Avondale Estates, you know, my favorite place to go. Avon Theater. It's not Avon, it's Avon. That's Avondale. Avon. They corrected me. They're gonna have a 6-course tamale tasting night where they teach you how to make it and how to plate it on it. And then you watch FIFA afterwards.
4: A 6-course tamale?
1: Well, right.
4: Event?
1: So an entire theater full of people who just ate 6 tamales in DeKalb County, and they're going to sit down and watch a game and have beer. Sounds like a good place for a stick up. Just saying. Also, if you like Sandy Springs, which I do, they're going to have a showing at their City Bar in City Springs, all in downtown Sandy Springs. Fabulous new venue. Love, love, love that place. And on Friday night there, they're having Mickey Thomas from Starship. Actually, Starship is going to be performing. Remember them? Fooled around and fell in love?
0: Jane, you're playing the game.
1: Yeah, love him.
0: You and me.
1: Thank you, Barney.
4: You're
1: welcome. Actually, Grumpy Fish coming back. Love it.
4: No.
1: Old Fourth Ward is having their own watch party. It's a bar crawl, 11 bars. You go from one to the other. Each bar has a drink pertaining to a certain country. One of the countries is Paraguay, and they have apparently this drink that you smash the leaves and vodka and then drink it. Can't wait to try that. Anything of vodka.
4: Doesn't World Cup do like Super Bowl and they say you can't use their name in any way? I think everyone is breaking that rule.
1: Really? Probably.
4: Well, I doubt they're paying to have like
1: what's
4: official.
1: Atlanta? Yeah. We do whatever the hell we want.
4: Well, they covered
1: Georgia
4: up the Mercedes logo. Yeah. I mean, they don't mess around.
1: It's horrible. Yeah. Listen, if you want some real rock and roll this weekend, head down to the Fred Amphitheater in Peachtree City. They're having Everclear and Fastball, baby. Way to throw down the rock gods.
4: Nice.
1: Happy Pride Month. Happy Thick Thigh Week with World Cup and
4: happy
1: FIFA
4: what?
1: In town. Babe, Thick Thigh Week. It's the soccer players, honey. The gay bars, I'm not saying there are any gay soccer players, but I'm saying there's gay soccer players.
4: With your lisp, that did not come through. Say it again.
1: Which one?
4: Thick thigh.
1: Thick thighs, sweetie.
4: Okay. All right, girl. All right. We'll see you next week.
1: Yep.
4: We are the Morning X. Smashing Pumpkins are on 99X.

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1: All right, Holly Springs, let's get this thing out of your way here. Left lane still blocked, 575 northbound at Sixes Road. Yeah, somewhat against the flow of a morning rush hour, but either way, when you leave Woodstock, back towards Town Lake Parkway. So 575 north, a little bit of trouble. When you get by that, obviously, it's off to the races into Canton. Still a little sticky wicket out of Alpharetta into Roswell. Same thing on 85 inside the perimeter. 85 and 400, man, that nightmare merge into Midtown. Connector northbound, we did have some earlier problems around University. Looks like they got all that off to the right shoulder, but still pretty rough, though, back to 166. Don't forget, FIFA Fan Fest kicks off at Centennial Olympic Park today at noon. Centennial Olympic Park Drive, closed for business. With your 99X traffic, I'm Crash Clark.

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8: A better life with Dr. Sanjay Gupta.
9: We've talked a lot about measles over the past year, but mumps has largely flown under the radar, even though it's been making a bit of a comeback as well. That's because fewer people are getting the MMR vaccine, which stands for measles, mumps, and rubella. The vaccine's been around for decades. It is effective. It is safe. What makes mumps outbreaks difficult to contain is that symptoms usually don't appear for 2 to 3 weeks after someone's been exposed. And that can make it hard to pin down where that exposure took place. And someone who is infected can transmit the virus to someone else before they are symptomatic. If you get sick, which could manifest like a run-of-the-mill respiratory virus or the telltale swelling of your cheeks and jaw, all you can really do at that point is to treat the symptoms and also isolate yourself so you don't infect anyone else. I'm Dr. Sanjay Gupta, helping you live a better life.
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0: The Foo Fighters are on 99X. It is Thursday. I am Barnes. That right there is Crash. We've got LT here working the phones. Anything we can play for you, of course, send it over. 470-741-4999. I'm looking at it. It's cold. It's hard. It's crisp. It's a stack of hundos. And it's time for the show quiz showdown in about 1 minute.
1: 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You're going to need it.
0: Let's jump into it. I want to feel some oomph today. Someone's going to win $1,000. I hope my fingers are crossed. It is from getinthering.com. That is where you can get the hookup. I've been talking about them since I came back to 99X. They were one of the first advertisers to jump on. And the reason they're still here is because it works. Thousands of 99X people have already saved. How much will you save? I'm up to almost $3,500 in a year that they saved me on home and auto. You can find out very simply by going to getinthering.com. Let us hit it. Here goes the randomizer. All the entries are in here. Tell people how they can sign up, Crash Clark.
1: It's very easy. The 99X Freeloader app. Sign up. And if you don't win, don't fret. You could play again. It's that easy.
0: All right, I've been dialing while you've been talking. That was a good deal. You like the screen there? I toss it to Crash so I can dial.
1: It's like
0: uninterruptedly.
2: Hello?
0: Hey, looking for Austin Ramsey.
2: Austin Ramsey. This is he?
0: Wow, I'm hearing myself come back to me. You're on 99X right now, Austin.
2: My bad about that, boss.
0: You say that again?
2: I'm sorry about that.
0: You're sorry? Well, we are too, but we're here.
2: No, I'm only sorry because you had to hear yourself. I mean, you have a pretty voice and everything.
0: Oh!
2: But I know how people are about their insecurities.
0: Oh, I got you. I'm very, very insecure about hearing myself back. You signed up for the show quiz showdown, Austin, and now is your time.
2: Oh, God. Okay.
0: Oh, God. But Austin, hold on. Before we get to know you and meet you, I don't want to be let down, so I am not able to give you any information that could help you, but I wonder if maybe you've studied historical data when it comes to our contest lately.
2: Goodness. I mean, I've watched the show probably about 2 to 3 times this week just because work has been so slam-packed. I'm on the road all the time, so I'm able to listen, but I'm also inside people's houses, okay. So like... muscle inside their houses, okay. For like 10 hours sometimes. Mm. But no, I haven't really gotten into all the history thing with everything, but...
0: No. I think you're going too deep. What I'm saying is historical data when it comes to this contest, and I think fact that you've been in and out of the car, I think that might play well with the historical data.
2: Okay.
0: I'm not trying to be mysterious, and I can't say anything other than that.
2: I'm just going to try to catch what you're throwing.
1: Well, Austin, basically what it is, life is a series of patterns, and you need to follow these patterns sometimes because they could lead you down a true path or a false path. And either way, we want you to choose wisely. So you said you're on the road a lot and you're in and out of people's houses. Are you a professional burglar, or what do you do for a living?
2: Practically, I just take people's pipes and take their flooring and walls and ceilings. I do mitigation work for like water, fire, and ice damage.
0: You're the dude that, man, they don't need you until they need you.
2: Gosh.
0: And when they need you, they need... Give a plug for your business, because when that happens, you've got to be ready.
2: Oh, yeah. Meridian Restorations. They're always on the ready.
3: Oh, good. That's good.
0: Is that your plug line? Is that the actual plug line?
2: No, that's just me being me.
3: Good.
0: Maybe they should... Yeah. I think... You may need a raise and maybe higher up the ranks, because that was a good little slogan.
3: Yeah.
0: I thought that was part of the plan. I could visualize it on the van.
2: Dude, I'm going to have to grab that.
0: Okay. Let's get focused, Austin. So how long have you been part of the 99X family?
2: Dude, I joined probably about 4 to 5 months ago. 4 to 5 months ago.
0: Yes.
2: 4 to 5.
0: What? So Is that because you weren't born the first time when we were here, or is that because you moved to town?
2: I mean, I've always lived in Georgia. I've just never really got back into the radio until here recently. I was like, oh, okay. Radio's nice. I love it. Okay, 99X. Nice. This is my favorite. This is my favorite now. Okay. This is it. This is all I need.
3: I love all those answers.
0: Love all those. Well, this is a very simple game. It's true or it's false, right? It's true or it's false.
2: Yes.
0: That's it. Those are your only two options. So $1,000 is on the line from gettingthering.com if you get all 10. If you get 7 or more, you get 100.
2: Okay.
0: And if you get under 7, you just get a nice tap on the back and we wish you well and maybe you'll get chosen again.
2: Yay, okay.
0: All right, are you feeling confident, Austin?
2: Yes, sir, I am.
0: Here we go. We're going to put 60 seconds up on the clock. It won't start till I get that first question out. So here we go. Deep breath. Question number one. We asked, is life better before or after 50?
2: True.
0: At the ticket window all week, we have a 5-4-3-2-1 to Depeche Mode.
2: False.
0: We had Stephen Colbert on with us talking about his new talk show.
2: True.
0: We had Kelly Ripa on to talk about her new Squatters show.
2: False.
0: We announced upcoming changes to Facebook.
2: True.
0: We played Stephen Jenkins from Third Eye Blind giving a commencement speech at USC.
2: False.
0: We had a writer on from the Tour de France.
2: True.
0: Bono's daughter, Eve Hewson, was on with us.
2: False.
0: We had a $1,000 winner last week.
2: Oh, gosh. I got it wrong. True.
0: Crash and I toured John Malkovich's winery in France.
2: False.
0: Yeah.
2: Remember? You said in and out of people's houses. I understood. Just the wrong way, probably.
0: I understand. I'm going to have to mitigate you, my friend, because you just blooded out. Every single answer was false.
2: Oh, God.
1: Five right, five wrong. Hey, split it down the middle. Unfortunately, that gets you the pat on the back that Barnes was talking about.
2: I'll take that.
0: How many times have we done all false? That's all I'm going to say. I'm going to leave that with you. Austin, you are still in the running to play the game anytime. You could get popped down. The randomizer doesn't discriminate. It'll just kick one of the names out. So you may play again. Most importantly, having someone new in the family, we don't take lightly. So we appreciate you when you are in the car or wherever listening. Thank you very much.
2: Yes, sir. I appreciate y'all very much.
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2: 99X. Still sitting off to the right is the crash. Not me. Connector northbound at University. Off to the right shoulder, but still going to be a little bit slow back around 166. While we're talking downtown stuff, don't forget, it's here. World Cup FIFA Fan Fest kicks off at noon today. Centennial Olympic Park. Please be kind to our fellow out-of-town human beings. They don't know what's going on. They don't need fresh water at the intersection of North Avenue and West Peachtree. They just want to watch a little bit of football. All right? Let's let them do their thing. In the meantime, we got brand new troubles out here on the roadways, and that's my job. 75 northbound wreck at Mount Perrin, taking up a couple of left lanes. So if you're squeezing your way out of Midtown, trying to roll up north towards Cobb County, you better watch out for that one. I don't think you need to peel off at Northside or anything like that. Just kind of hang with it. Oh, by the way, there's another one, 75 northbound at West Paces Ferry. So we'll throw both of them at you. With your 99X traffic, I'm Crash Clark.
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10: How often do you stop to wonder whether you should share something that's revealing, maybe even embarrassing, with a partner, a friend, or even your boss? In her new book called Revealing, The Underrated Power of Oversharing, behavioral scientist Leslie John says doing just that can help you deepen relationships that are vital to your life. We need people to trust us in order to get things like love, friendship, and career success. That's what she told us. When you make yourself vulnerable by revealing something sensitive, it does make other people trust you. In turn, when you ask someone to reveal something about themselves, showing that interest will generally lead someone to like you more. Why? Because people like to be asked about themselves, she says. It also signals that they are discriminating and choosy, but in a good way. I'm Dr. Sanjay Gupta, helping you live a better life.
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22: 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Engines pumping and thumping in time. The green light flashes, the flags go up. Churning and

0: Cake in the Distance on 99X. I'm Barnes. That's Crash. We're the Morning X. Get into the entertainment news next. The End. 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
0: Band that I've loved over the years, Bare Naked Ladies. I'm about to play some music from them. And a lot of people, I think, when you just listen to music on the surface and you're not like a music head, you just hear a band, you hear the singer, and you're like, oh, there's that guy. Did you know there were two lead singers, Crash, for Bare Naked Ladies in the back in the day?
1: Not a single clue, no.
0: I didn't think you would, and I'm not making fun of you. I'm just, you know,
1: yeah.
0: Ed Robertson and Stephen Page. Stephen Page sang a bunch of the hits and wrote a bunch of the hits. Well, now he's been pushed away from the band. This was years ago. And, you know, we had Ed Robertson on like a year ago. Nice guy. They're both very nice guys. But it just could not go on. And a lot of people don't really know what happened. Tom Green did an interview with Stephen Page. I thought it was interesting. They're both Canadian. And this was on I think, his Canadian podcast or something. And I thought it was a really good 1 minute behind the music of what happened to Stephen Page from Bare Naked Ladies.
2: Okay. What year did you leave the band?
3: 2009.
2: Okay. Yeah. Do you want to talk about that? Or
3: I don't mind.
2: Why did that happen?
3: Like, the short answer is we didn't want to be around each other anymore.
2: Right.
3: Which, like, you know, I got divorced. I split with my first wife in 2007. Mm-hmm. And I had three young kids at the time. I mean, they're three grown adults now, but that was a lot. And I realized when that happened, I was 37, but I didn't know how to be an adult. I like moved out of my mom's house into my wife's house. Like, I always had a tour manager to take care of me on the road, had a new partner who was much younger than me, and we were just trying to negotiate how to live life. It took us a lot of time, so that was one thing. And then I got arrested for drug possession. Mm-hmm. And that was a huge deal. I mean, it was like a big scandal in the press here, particularly in Canada. Mm-hmm. And I think it was definitely embarrassing for me, but it was really embarrassing for the other guy.
2: Paul McCartney got arrested for drug possession.
3: Well, that's it. Yeah, exactly.
0: So now you are caught up completely on Bare Naked Ladies. That's kind of everything. That is it troubling behind the music.
1: Interesting too, yeah. But I mean, but he doesn't really go into a lot. Like, you just didn't want to be around each other.
0: But he's not going to lay it all out, all the band drama in between. But he was a major creative force in the band. Their biggest hit. What would you think their biggest hit is? I'll give you a hint. It starts with It's been.
4: I know it. I can't think of the name of that song.
0: One Week. And Stephen Page, sometimes they, you know, equally sing the songs. In this one, it's Ed doing all the really fast talk singing, and then it's Stephen singing the chorus on this song. Bare Naked Ladies are on 99X.

0: 99X, this is The Morning X. Thank you for listening to 99X. I'm Barnes, that's Crash. Braves lose again last night. The Knicks, what a flippin' unbelievable ending.
1: I mean, that brings back, 23-7, the Super Bowl for us.
0: The Spurs just did the bed badly. But it's got to make a Hawks fan feel good, though. You went down to someone who is stormtrooping right through the playoffs and one game away from winning it all.
1: Unbelievable. Can we handle the FIFA crowd? Well, we handled the 96 Summer Olympics. That was 30 years ago. That's why 99X is celebrating all those 30 years with 30 concerts. We got free tickets to all of them, and we've been dishing out those tickets as well. Welcome to the 99X Summer Games. Mumford & Sons, Franz Ferdinand, Joe Jackson, Men at Work. That's going to be one I'll be at. So many more. 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
0: Entertainment News Daily to wrap up the day. If you're a Green Day fan, there is a new coming-of-age road trip movie you may like. Three buddies driving cross-country in a van, causing mayhem and mischief. They're racing to L.A. for their big break. Their big break is opening for Green Day on New Year's Eve. It's called Nimrods, and I present the first trailer.
3: We just wanted to give you this.
4: That's our demo.
5: Anal OG dogs?
3: No, it's analog dogs.
5: Is that your phone number on there?
3: Yeah. We just met Green Day.
5: Liars?
3: You're not going to believe this. Trey Cole called.
5: What? He loved our demo.
3: He invited us to L.A. to open for them on New Year's. Can I take your car?
6: No, because you don't have a license.
3: Come on!
7: Well, how are we getting her there?
8: We're taking Wayne's car.
6: How are you opening for Green Day?
8: Honestly, I don't know.
9: You drove away with this in your vehicle.
3: We're a band. We're opening for Green Day. Nobody gives a...
6: Give him hell.
10: Have you ever snuck into a concert?
6: Yeah, actually.
10: How'd you do it? Oh, you blew a roadie.
6: Blew a roadie? Have you seen a roadie?
0: It looks kind of funny. Written and directed by Lee Kirk, it's based on Green Day's adventures while living in a van before the success of Dookie. And of course, Green Day, they are in the movie. Looks fun. Coming to theaters August 14th.
1: Does it remind you of a movie with Brandon Fraser and Adam Sandler? Airheads.
0: Absolutely.
1: Oh my God, I can't wait. I'm definitely going to check this one out.
0: Bonnaroo, if you didn't want to go sit in the rain and camp to see Skrillex perform over the weekend, you can watch the live stream for the first time ever, starting at 7:45 tonight, Eastern, Disney Plus and Hulu, simulcasting with real-time access to headline performances, artist interviews, and exclusive behind-the-scenes content. That will be the only way that I would really get a chance to see Bonnaroo.
1: So you can use your own toilet and not be knee-deep in toilet.
0: Yeah, as I told Queen earlier, I'm not going to do that until that Four Seasons shows up out there right there in Manchester, Tennessee. Charles Barkley made some remarks a few days ago during Game 3 of the Knicks-Spurs Finals. He said Cardi B at her halftime performance, it looked more like Cardi D's than Cardi B's. And Dan Patrick brought it up, and of course, Barkley had something to say.
11: It looked like bees to me, Dan.
12: Does anybody say anything to you? When's the last time management or somebody said, Chuck, can't say that?
11: Dan, you know, I'm hoping they fire me. I would love for them to fire me and have to pay me for the next 6 or 7 years. You know, I was talking to my agent. I was like, what can I do to get fired? Where they have to pay me for the whole 6, 7 years. Yeah, I would love to get fired. I'm not going to lie. Because like I say, there's zero chance I'm going to be working the next 6, 7 years. Zero. And I heard through the grapevine that I make great money. So thank goodness for that. But yeah, they, come on, man. People can't take a joke. They can kiss my ass. You know, I said the same thing. If people don't like me, I appreciate and love all the support I've gotten all these years. But anybody think everybody likes them, they're a fool. So if people don't like me or don't have a sense of humor, they can kiss my ass and my whole ass, not just one cheek, the whole ass.
0: Man, Barkley always has something to say. The dude is funny.
1: I mean, he is. I mean, and I'm pretty sure ESPN knows what they're getting with Chuck. I mean, that's the way he's always been. So good for him. God bless him.
0: Did you? I know you're not a big TV guy, but did you watch Succession at all?
1: I did not.
0: Talk no. about an amazing series. Jeremy Strong from Succession, already getting Oscar buzz for playing Mark Zuckerberg in The Social Reckoning. The first trailer just dropped. Man, this dude is spot on playing Zuck.
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15: These guys are counting on the next round of congressional testimony to make you likable, Mark. I'm happy to lend a hand, but I think you're doomed.
16: This company and that guy are playing an unprecedented role in our lives.
13: I'm a free speech absolutist. I'm not the one who's lying, and I'm not stopping them from seeing someone who is.
17: Anxiety, depression of teenage girls got worse as a result of time spent on the platform.
18: Senior leadership knows and is doing nothing.
19: I don't want to be made an example of by a guy with unlimited resources.
20: Harm, I promise you, is imminent.
13: Enough! People around here understand that when I say no, that's the end of the debate.
0: It's written and directed by Aaron Sorkin, Jeremy Allen White, and Mikey Madison. Also in the, they're calling it a sequel slash companion piece to The Social Network, and it comes out in theaters October the 9th.
1: Seems pretty intense, but I hear the Zuckerberg voice, and all I can think about is Kermit the Frog here.
0: I know, but dude, he nails it, especially with the facial movements as he's doing all that, and he looks eerily like him. Right. I love The Social Network. I will absolutely see this one. And let's end on a funny. DTF St. Louis. Have you seen it on HBO Max? Do you know what DTF is?
1: No, I don't, and I didn't even know HBO Max was still a thing.
0: Well, you know, it depends what time of the year it is because they keep changing the names of all these.
1: Yeah, they do.
0: So a lot of people, including Jason Bateman, who stars in it, also like you, did not realize what DTF meant when he signed up for it.
21: We were talking about down to f***, which I found out what it means about a week into shooting from my 19-year-old daughter. I was like, is this a township in St. Louis? Is that what DTF is? No, Dad. Can I talk to you for a sec?
22: That's embarrassing.
21: It's very embarrassing.
22: And it happens all the time.
21: I know. Your son keeps you up to date on stuff?
22: No, he doesn't know anything.
0: Yeah, I auditioned for that show, for DTF St. Louis, and when the audition came in, I thought it was like some fancy police, you know, something in St. Louis. It just went right above. I know what DTF means, but in that context, I was like, oh, that must be a certain division, like, you know, Law and Order SVU.
1: Right, right, DTF, Law and Order. I mean, technically it could be. By the way, speaking of something that we do know about, congratulations, dude, The Oval, Paramount Plus, top 10.
0: I saw that, and I haven't even debuted yet, so I'm sure I'm going to tank
1: my God.
0: It. Yeah, my character starts on June 25th on Paramount Plus.
1: Cannot wait to see the cranky general who just screams F-bombs. I will be glued to. I will give you reviews on that daily.
0: When I saw the script, I had like 40 to 50 pages of dialogue, and the F-word was sprinkled all over. I'm like, you guys have found the right person for this role. 100%. But yeah, June 25th, it'll start on episode 6 on Paramount Plus and onward from there. That's your Entertainment News Daily. This is your cure. 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
1: All right, couple little things to wrap up, and then my arse is out of here, and Mr. Doug Harding will be here. 400 southbound Northridge Road, little Sandy Springs wreck. Also one in Sandy Springs. It's just a stall, though. Top end 285 eastbound at Roswell Road. Another stall 75 south at Moores Mill. As you can see, it's just all a bunch of little minutiae. Got some GDOT work, 20 eastbound around Columbia and Wesley Chapel. Also on 316 westbound around Sugarloaf. Let's not forget, FIFA Fan Fest starts at noon today. That's going to be a lot of fun for you. But just remember, watch out for your fellow pedestrians. Centennial Olympic Park Drive will remain shut down for, like, I don't know, the next year. However long FIFA's in town for. 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I'm Crash Clark.
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8: Have you ever noticed that you mostly breathe through one nostril at a time? Even when you're not sick, even when your allergies aren't bothering you. The body actually switches the dominant nostril as frequently as every 2 hours while we're awake. That's according to Adam Taylor, an anatomy professor at Lancaster University in the UK. This alternating cycle is automatic. It's regulated subconsciously by the hypothalamus in the brain, he said. Your body does this to give each nostril a chance to rest and repair so they don't get too dried out, which could make it easier for pathogens and inflammation to cause damage. Now, Taylor also said studies suggest the left nostril may be more dominant, and when the right nostril is dominant, the body is in a more alert or even stressed state. Who knew? Pretty fascinating stuff. I'm Dr. Sanjay Gupta, helping you live a better life.
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0: so tempted to go online and check out the set list for the upcoming Muse show on the 12th, but I'm not going to do it. I want it to be a surprise. Hey, I'm Doug. This is the original 99X. I'm in for Steve for the rest of this week. Of course, we're still doing, not Resurrection Sunday, we're still doing the House of Retro Pleasure at noon. But also what's going on, exciting, is second row seats to Evanescence, June 14th at Ameris Bank Amphitheater. And you also qualify to go to get front row on this, too. You'll get the pre-show party. You'll get an autographed tour poster, early venue entry. There's all sorts of great things you're going to get with this show. So that's coming up. I'm assuming maybe around 1 o'clock. We'll let you know about that.
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15: Hello, I'm Barnes from 99X. 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Anyway, I know that my show, The Morning X, was voted greatest radio show, but in all honesty, Will Pendarvis in the afternoon is so much better than me, and he's funnier and better looking, and all the ladies say so. And he's so fashionable. All the youngsters, the youths, they're all like, YOLO, Will Pendarvis. Yeah, that's a thing that kids are doing now. So maybe one day check out Will Pendarvis and the after-school special starting at 3 p.m. on 99X.
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Man, it's been like 5 years since we got new music from that band. Switchfoot Absolution. On the 26th, we will have that new album. I am Doug. This is the original 99X. Oh, by the way, that band has won a Grammy. Get this for Best Rock or Rap Gospel Album. I don't believe that category lasts anymore. Pumpkins here, Landslide.

0: Urge Overkill, Positive Bleeding, going way back in the archives for that one right here on the original 99X. Every time I hear that band, I can't help but think about Pulp Fiction. It just automatically relates to that movie since I did have a song in it. Not that one, though. That was, what, 1994? Well, then 2 years later would be 1996, and that would be 30 years ago since the Olympics, the Summer Olympics. And now we've got the 99X Summer Games going on right now. We're celebrating 30 years and great concerts. 30 concerts we're going to get you into, including Jack White, Mumford & Sons, Silver Sun Pickups, Evanescence, which I will have tickets for later on today. 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
17: A better life with Dr. Sanjay Gupta.
18: If you are struggling with substance abuse, alcohol, pills, whatever it may be, first of all, it's nothing to be ashamed of. We know addiction is a brain disease, and we also know getting into recovery can be tough. Also, in case this helps, I want to tell you about a new study at a Harvard School of Public Health, which found that spiritual belief, the idea of a steady religious practice, had a protective effect from addiction. Experts we talked to told us there were probably a few reasons why this might be the case. Number one, excessive drug and alcohol use would not be the norm in a religious community, and people want to fit in. Two, a belief in a higher power provides people with hope and solace, great foils for addiction. And three, and I think there's some merit to this, regular attendance in a faith community also provides connection. Just like in AA, camaraderie and social support is often what you need. I'm Dr. Sanjay Gupta, helping you live a better life.
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gonna come with me because you look so fine that I really wanna make you mine. 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

always love songs that the hook is the music and not the lyrics, just like that. 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It's just-

0: Man, I kind of feel like moshing a little bit right now. There you have it. Evanescence. 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
0: All right, before I was interrupted, I had important information to talk about. That's Evanescence. By the way, this is the original 99X. I'm Doug in for Steven. So what that means is I want to get you into that show. But it's awesome because second row seats are available right now. And, well, when you do win these tickets, you can qualify for the upgrade to front row and you get custom band curated cocktails, mocktails, you get on-site concierge. The list goes on and on, but the most important thing is I need to give you a keyword to win these tickets. And as in that last song, has follow in it. So follow is your keyword, 470-741-9999.
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9: If you are struggling with substance abuse, alcohol, pills, whatever it may be, first of all, it's nothing to be ashamed of. We know addiction is a brain disease, and we also know getting into recovery can be tough. Also, in case this helps, I want to tell you about a new study at a Harvard School of Public Health, which found that spiritual belief, the idea of a steady religious practice, had a protective effect from addiction. Experts we talked to told us there were probably a few reasons why this might be the case. Number one, excessive drug and alcohol use would not be the norm in a religious community, and people want to fit in. Two, a belief in a higher power provides people with hope and solace, great foils for addiction. And three, and I think there's some merit to this, regular attendance in a faith community also provides connection. Just like in AA, camaraderie and social support is often what you need. I'm Dr. Sanjay Gupta, helping you live a better life.
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if you need a Butch Walker fix, he is the guitarist in Train right now. We can see them July the 11th, the big 99X show. And still waiting on news if this band is going to be in Atlanta. They do certainly like to tour. Foo Fighters, a Pretender. 99X.

0: sincerely yours in faith, love, and
1: peace. Archbishop Harold Holmes, name of that song, Jack White on the original 99X. Well, that's not really a guy. It's like a take on religion. And that's a no-name album. And I was thinking, well, that's such a new album. Well, Jack White just announced another new album, July 10th, called Frozen Charlotte. And Jack White, he is part of our 99X Summer Games. 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So he is one of the 30 different artists that you can win tickets to. We got Evanescence. 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I'm in for Steve for the rest of the week. So that means I get to do the House of Retro Pleasure coming up in about 15 minutes. 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
4: 20 years ago, the average attention span was about 2.5 minutes. Today, it's just 47 seconds. Pretty disconcerting. That's according to new research out of UC Irvine. But really, this isn't our fault, at least not entirely. We can blame technology and the world around us. Attention, it turns out, is not an unlimited resource. You only have so much of it to give. Start paying more attention to what times of the day you seem to be at your mental peak. Try to knock out the more complicated stuff during that time. It's also important to take breaks every so often so you can more easily lock in when you're trying to concentrate. One expert said, even trying to visualize where you want to end your day with everything all wrapped up or with tons left to do, that can act as a real motivator. I'm Dr. Sanjay Gupta, helping you live a better life.
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Going to start off with, they're the original Oasis Gallagher brothers. Yes, Gene loves Jezebel. The Michael and Jay Astin, they do not like each other. And so now they have two separate Gene loves Jezebel bands. Well, this was when they were together. Desire. Come and get it. House of Retro Pleasure. This is 99X.

Howard Jones, Dreamin' to Action CD. Things can only get better, and this is the House of Retro Pleasure. So, if you didn't know, it's been 40 years since Ferris Bueller's Day Off came out. And, well, if you remember the scene when they're walking around the museum and there's that really kind of nice, soothing music and they're all getting emotional, well, that was a cover of The Smiths. Please, please, please tell me what I want. And this is the band that covered it. It's an instrumental, if you did not know that. Life in a Northern Town. It's a Dream Academy. House of Retro Pleasure right here. 99X.

0: Definitely a little bit of a Birds feel in there. That band, yeah, that's called The Records by, well, that's the band. Starry Eyes is a song. This is a House of Retro Pleasure, a band that was only around for like 4 years, late 70s, early 80s, and that was their big song. They call it a cult favorite. Hey, I'm Doug, and this is the House of Retro Pleasure, as you might as well know. And I'm in for Steve today, and taking requests, 470-741-9999. I got a bunch to take care of, and a very special birthday next. You may not be too familiar with this guy, but we'll explain that next here. It's 99X.
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0: This one's going out to Barry Adamson. Do you know him? He's 68 years old. And his band, Magazine. They were a spinoff of the Buzzcocks in the late 70s. They're called Post Punk. About 5 studio albums, and yeah, we're going way, way deep here. Magazine is a band shot by both sides. So you can feel the Buzzcocks in there. House of Retro Pleasure, it is 99X.

From what I'm hearing, there's talk about maybe some solo records coming out of that band. Dave Gahan and Martin Gore. We'll keep you posted on that. It's the House of Retro Pleasure right here on 99X. And Tom Bailey of this band, Thompson Twins, currently doing a greatest hits tour across the UK. No Alana Curry. They haven't been together in quite a while. I'm sure this will be on the greatest hits. Hold Me Now, Thompson Twins, House of Retro Pleasure, 99X.

0: Live Jane was always my favorite of the Go-Go's. It's the House of Retro Pleasure right here on 99X. Well, they just missed out on the Songwriters Hall of Fame, but they are in the Rock and Roll Hall of Fame. Got in about 5 years ago, so I guess that's good enough for them. Hey, I'm Doug, in for Steve all this week on the House of Retro Pleasure. I have gotten a ton of requests. I got a couple more to take care of. Elvis Costello, Information Society, and we have a This Date in History next. It's kind of a weird one.
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19: We all know how important it is to stay active as we age, especially as we get older. But I've come to realize that for as good as people are about getting their cardio in, a lot of older folks really don't seem to be doing the recommended amount of strength training or even understand why it's so important. It helps you stay functional and therefore independent for as long as possible. Certified strength and conditioning specialist Dana Santis says a great place to start is not with dumbbells or barbells, but with your body weight, which allows you to build strength while also learning how your body moves and where your limitations exist. It also reduces the risk of overwhelming your connective tissue, which adapts more slowly than muscles as we get older. Once you're comfortable, you can dial up that intensity, but do it slowly, do it carefully. I'm Dr. Sanjay Gupta, helping you live a better life.
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0: 2003, not especially a good year for this man. Adam Ant had a bit of a psychotic episode. You know, he's throwing rocks and smashing his neighbor's windows while he was heading to a London pub. Then, well, he decided that he was going to take his clothes off. Yes, he stripped. He did get arrested and put into the proper care. It's a little weird. We feel bad for Adam Ant, so why not? Strip Adam Ant. House of Retro Pleasure, 99X.

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30 years ago, Melancholy came out, and the Rat in a Cage tour, that's going to be happening. I don't see an Atlanta date. They're celebrating, of course, that album, the first half of the show, and then the second half of the show is some other deep cuts and stuff like that. So no Atlanta date, but maybe we might have a trip. I don't know. That'd be kind of a good idea. It's the original 99X. Sum 41 on Into Deep.

0: Man, it's kind of eerie. You can't really tell the difference between voices there. New Sublime Until the Sun Explodes right here on the original 99X. Of course, before that, Jacob's father, Bradley Nowell. 30 years ago, I remember that, we were down at the Coca-Cola Olympic City, and that album from Sublime was taken off, and 30 years ago, that was one of my biggest memories of being down there, and, well, we are celebrating the 99X Summer Games 30 years ago. We had the Olympics here, and we're celebrating by giving you lots and lots of concert tickets, including Mumford & Sons, and Muse, and Primus, Silver Sun Pickups, the list goes on and on. You can find out the full list of all the concerts on our 99X Free Loaders app. I'm Doug. Before I get out of here, well, I still got another, hour and 40 minutes. I got some important Evanescence news to talk about here in just a little bit.
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13: A better life with Dr. Sanjay Gupta.
14: People have started using AI for all sorts of things, but I cannot think of an area where the stakes are higher than your health. First of all, I'll tell you this. I know doctors who have cracked some seemingly impossible cases with the help of AI, so it can be a powerful tool. But AI can also hallucinate, provide bad advice, and be just as confident when it does that. If you do decide to plug any personal medical information into one of these chatbots, you should know that while the companies that created them have robust privacy protections in place, they are not bound by HIPAA, like your healthcare provider is. Whatever the advice presented to you, take it with a degree of healthy skepticism. Always get a second opinion. And remember, if you ever experience concerning symptoms, skip the AI consult and head straight to the ER. I'm Dr. Sanjay Gupta, helping you live a better life.
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Well, there's one of 30 bands on the 99X Summer Games you can win tickets to right there. Blues Traveler, they'll be here in September. It is the original 99X. There's another show. It's a local show that I'll tell you about. And I'm going to play you the band headlining it that you should know about. Police are on now.

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0: They're our local band. They're doing well. The Paradox get the message, and this is the original 99X. That is a song you can find. It's like six songs on their NSW EP. And also, they're headlining our Locals Only Luau on the 26th of September. Them, the Stews, at the Ville. They're in Fayetteville, so we will be there for that. Great little venue to go see that. Hey, I'm Doug, and I'm in for Steve all this week. And here's the important messages about concert tickets is, well, I gave them away earlier for Evanescence, the second row. Will Pendarvis will be in at, 3 o'clock today? And the after-school special, that is your next chance for second row seats. And that gets you qualified for front row, the VIP treatment, and a pre-show party, signed poster. There's a lot of things with this, so after school special today with Will. That's your next chance to win right here on 99X.
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They better play that on August 12th at Lakewood. 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This is the original 99X, whole hour of nothing but music. 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Gin Blossoms are on now. 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

Sure sounds like The Strokes' seventh album, and it is called Reality Awaits. Going Shopping, that's a new song from The Strokes, the 26th. We get that album right here on The Original 99X.

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like 50 people in that band. 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I am Doug, and, well, another great commercial-free hour, Stone Temple Pilots, and Creep. 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

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I'm Doug. Will Pendarvis up next, and the after school special, second row tickets to go see Evanescence. I'll see you tomorrow. Cage the Elephants, 99X.

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0: Collective Soul, also going to be on the South Side, coming to the Fred in Peachtree City September 13th. Hi, I'm Carter. It's the original 99X. I'm in for Will again this afternoon. If there's something that you want, then feel free to let me know. 470-741-9999, whether you call or text, or be prepared to use that for those Evanescence tickets, because I'm going to give you your shot at second row seats for this Sunday.
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25: Colleague of mine was telling me the other day about how their Instagram feed is filled with videos, most of them kind of funny, about how grandparents and friends tend to bulldoze new parents out of the way to get to see their baby. As a dad of three daughters, I know how life really does become all about them the moment those kids are born. But I also know parents are still people too who need their own attention beyond being mom or dad. And moms, in particular in those early years, can feel especially invisible in the eyes of other people. So what can you do to stop contributing to what is known as maternal invisibility? Women we spoke to said these two things were the most helpful. When people stopped to ask how they could best support them, number one, or when they took the initiative to handle certain tasks that obviously needed to be done. I'm Dr. Sanjay Gupta, helping you live a better life.
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3: Hey, this is Kevin Griffin from Better Than

Suzanne Vega on the original 99X. Happy Thursday. I'm Carter, and I have to say, when you win the Evanescence tickets later on this hour, today could qualify you for second row seats. Not just third row like yesterday, or fourth row like Tuesday, or fifth row like Monday, but second row seats. And if you win tomorrow, that would qualify you for the pit passes. But that's still to come later on this hour.

0: Evanescence on the original 99X. I'm Carter, and since I'm playing Evanescence, you might as well win Evanescence. Today, if you win, you'll qualify for second row tickets. And so today, you be sure to be caller number 9 at 470-741-9999. Caller number 9 for you to see Evanescence Sunday at Ameris Bank Amphitheater in Alpharetta.
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12: We've talked a lot about measles over the past year, but mumps has largely flown under the radar, even though it's been making a bit of a comeback as well. That's because fewer people are getting the MMR vaccine, which stands for measles, mumps, and rubella. The vaccine's been around for decades. It is effective. It is safe. What makes mumps outbreaks difficult to contain is that symptoms usually don't appear for 2 to 3 weeks after someone's been exposed. And that can make it hard to pin down where that exposure took place. And someone who is infected can transmit the virus to someone else before they are symptomatic. If you get sick, which could manifest like a run-of-the-mill respiratory virus or the telltale swelling of your cheeks and jaw, all you can really do at that point is to treat the symptoms and also isolate yourself so you don't infect anyone else. I'm Dr. Sanjay Gupta, helping you live a better life.
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I Built You a Tower is the name of the CD or the collective, the playlist. 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

0: 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Hi, I'm Carter. Happy World Cup Day. Everything's kicking off. So question is, where are you going to watch your World Cup party? Is it going to be the one at Skillshot in Lindbergh Plaza tomorrow? Is it going to be the Soccer and Sound Festival at Piedmont Park? 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
2: Hey, Justin, have you had anyone sit down with this speed friending and then they get into it with their date and like 10 seconds later, they're like, nah, this ain't happening.
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15: We've talked a lot about measles over the past year, but mumps has largely flown under the radar, even though it's been making a bit of a comeback as well. That's because fewer people are getting the MMR vaccine, which stands for measles, mumps, and rubella. The vaccine's been around for decades. It is effective. It is safe. What makes mumps outbreaks difficult to contain is that symptoms usually don't appear for 2 to 3 weeks after someone's been exposed, and that can make it hard to pin down where that exposure took place. And someone who is infected can transmit the virus to someone else before they are symptomatic. If you get sick, which could manifest like a run-of-the-mill respiratory virus or the telltale swelling of your cheeks and jaw, all you can really do at that point is to treat the symptoms and also isolate yourself so you don't infect anyone else. I'm Dr. Sanjay Gupta, helping you live a better life.
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It's the original 99X. I'm Carter in for Will, because unfortunately he's under the weather today and tomorrow. And then I'm also going to be with you this weekend. So I'm very excited about the upcoming weekend. I happen to know who's going to be the featured artist for the Live X. And it happens to be somebody that's coming to town. I'll tell you all about it in a few minutes.

0: Modest Mouse on the original 99X. They will be on the Sunday lineup at the Shaky Knees Music Festival in Piedmont Park. And then, of course, you know what else is happening at Piedmont Park this weekend? Yes, the Soccer and Sound Festival. Of course, you got all the places all around town featuring watch festivals, whether it's Decatur Square or the big one downtown at Centennial Olympic Park, even Pittsburgh Yards. You've got these different neighborhood watch parties that are also happening, whether it's like Old Fourth Ward Park or Ben Hill Recreation Center, Gordon White Park in the West End, Gwinnett Field, like where the Stripers play. Yep, they're having one on Monday. Swanee Town Center. The World Cup is a very big deal. I don't know if you've been paying attention or not, but traffic is going to be bananas this weekend. And then there's also the 99X Summer Games that are also going to happen. So it's a huge weekend.
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Dinosaur Jr. and Band of Horses playing at the Eastern July 18th. Hi, I'm Carter. I'm in for Will. And I mentioned earlier about the Live X that we're going to feature tomorrow night. The bands that are going to be featured are playing Saturday, June 13th, at the Fred in Peachtree City. I'm going to tell you specifically in like 15 minutes.

0: Weezer on the original 99X. They're playing State Farm Arena with the Shins and the Silver Sun Pickups opening up for them October 10th. 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
5: A better life with Dr. Sanjay Gupta.
6: We all know how important it is to stay active as we age, especially as we get older. But I've come to realize that for as good as people are about getting their cardio in, a lot of older folks really don't seem to be doing the recommended amount of strength training or even understand why it's so important. It helps you stay functional and therefore independent for as long as possible. Certified strength and conditioning specialist Dana Santis says a great place to start is not with dumbbells or barbells, but with your body weight, which allows you to build strength while also learning how your body moves and where your limitations exist. It also reduces the risk of overwhelming your connective tissue, which adapts more slowly than muscles as we get older. Once you're comfortable, you can dial up that intensity, but do it slowly, do it carefully. I'm Dr. Sanjay Gupta, helping you live a better life.
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You too on the original 99X. Hi, happy Thursday. I'm Carter in for Will again today. And I found out that I'm going to be in for Will again tomorrow. So we should make some very special plans because there's some big things going down tomorrow that we're going to talk about in a little bit. Right now, we shall feel good together with the group.

envy of all do-it-yourself experts is this profiling machine, which paves the way for the speaker assembly and gets it done before you can say slow, slow, quick, quick, slow. 99X.

0: 30 Seconds to Mars on the original 99X. Jared and Shannon Leto, or as I like to call them, Skeletor and Beastman. I don't know who Beastman is in the new He-Man, but I know that Jared Leto finally did well for himself because the new He-Man is awesome. You know what else is awesome? Yes, that's right. Winning Evanescence tickets. Because if you win today, that qualifies you for second row Evanescence on Sunday. You could win today in the 8 o'clock hour. And then if you win tomorrow, then that could qualify you for the pit tickets that are going to be given away tomorrow afternoon. Now, if you won earlier this week, that qualified you for the third row, the fourth row, the fifth row. But today, second row. And that's happening in the 8 o'clock hour, so make sure you're paying attention.
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0: Jimmy Eat World, one of the headliners of Shaky Knees' Saturday lineup at Piedmont Park, September 19th, along with The Prodigy, Pierce the Veil, 21 Pilots. That's going to be an amazing show. The Gorillaz also headlining Sunday. And you got The Strokes on Friday with Turnstile and Fontaines, DC and Geese and a whole bunch of other bands. 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
7: A Better Life with Dr. Sanjay Gupta.
11: How often do you stop to wonder whether you should share something that's revealing, maybe even embarrassing, with a partner, a friend, or even your boss? In her new book called Revealing, The Underrated Power of Oversharing, behavioral scientist Leslie John says doing just that can help you deepen relationships that are vital to your life. We need people to trust us in order to get things like love, friendship, and career success. That's what she told us. When you make yourself vulnerable by revealing something sensitive, it does make other people trust you. In turn, when you ask someone to reveal something about themselves, showing that interest will generally lead someone to like you more. Why? Because people like to be asked about themselves, she says. It also signals that they are discriminating and choosy, but in a good way. I'm Dr. Sanjay Gupta, helping you live a better life.
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0: Smith's girlfriend in a coma paired with Matthew Sweet's girlfriend. That's a nice one, too. Hey there, Brian Phillips. Happy Thursday. And for Jill tonight here and, oh, of course.
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0: Oasis. Live Forever from the Definitely Maybe debut from Noel and Liam, the Gallaghers, Oasis, and a really cool documentary, Supersonic. It was released a few years ago, tells their story at the height of their fame in the 90s and all the drama and some interesting animation in the Supersonic documentary for Oasis. And seeing them last summer, they played one of the big shows up in Chicago, and it was great seeing them, and I regret not getting an Oasis bucket hat. That merch line was just too long. Just too long. Sorry, I'm not plucking down $80 for a bucket hat, Oasis. We're 99X.
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0: Now, for the music video for Pretty Fly for a White Guy, the Offspring wanted Seth Green, the actor, to be the guy in the video. 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And for years, Guy Cohen has been and still is the guy from Pretty Fly for a White Guy. Music video, Red Kick. 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
17: Colleague of mine was telling me the other day about how their Instagram feed is filled with videos, most of them kind of funny, about how grandparents and friends tend to bulldoze new parents out of the way to get to see their baby. Now, as a dad of three daughters, I know how life really does become all about them the moment those kids are born. But I also know parents are still people, too, who need their own attention beyond being mom or dad. And moms, in particular in those early years, can feel especially invisible in the eyes of other people. So what can you do to stop contributing to what is known as maternal invisibility? Women we spoke to said these two things were the most helpful. When people stopped to ask how they could best support them, number one, or when they took the initiative to handle certain tasks that obviously needed to be done. I'm Dr. Sanjay Gupta, helping you live a better life.
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